0: 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And yes, we're standing. 95.9 KMAR. The Bird.
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Tom T. Hall and I love. So I went to see the movie The Odyssey. If it matters to you, I'll tell you what I thought. Okay? You'll get the St. John review coming up in just a few. Here's Reba McEntire. Why do we want what we know we can't have?

0: tell me now.
1: Howdy, neighbors. This is Pastor Garrison Griffith from First Baptist Wisner. 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

0: Alabama, Tennessee River. So I went to see the Odyssey. I was curious. I had to go see, and I wanted to talk to you about it after I saw it. So, yes, I went to see it. I did not go to IMAX. Couple of reasons. I'm not that crazy about IMAX. Yes, it's cool. It's big. But it's almost too big. You're watching one part of the screen while something is going on another part of the screen. And then you go to watch the other part of the screen, and then something is going on the previous part of the screen. And yeah. So anyways, I did not go to the IMAX. I went to a regular showing on a larger screen, so that's good. And I don't know. I'm going to tell you what I thought of the movie coming up next on your country station. My review, next.
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You know the heart of country music still beats in Luke the Drifter. You can tell it when he sang I Saw the Light. Old Marty, Hank, and Lefty. Why, I can feel them right here with me.

0: Morning Ride, Lee Greenwood. So we went to the Odyssey. After the movie, my wife said, did you like it? And I said, yeah. We walked to the car. In the car, she said, now, I really want to hear what you thought of the movie. I said, I thought it was good, maybe very good, but not great, like some people are saying. I don't think it's a great movie. Shame on me, but it's a very good movie. Christopher Nolan is the director, and he doesn't do anything shabby, it seems like. So, yeah, it was well done, well acted. Some of the stars, I just wonder if they had to have those stars as the stars in the movie. So, anyways, yeah, I'd go see it. I'd go see it. I don't know if I'd go to IMAX. If you're into that kind of thing, go to IMAX. If not, a big screen probably would be fine for you. And we'll see what you think of the movie, The Odyssey. By the way, Rotten Tomatoes gives it over 90%, both reviewers and viewers. So there you go.
1: In the KMAR Weather Center, here's your Thursday evening forecast. For this Thursday evening, mostly cloudy skies, gradually becoming clear after midnight and a low around 75. For Friday, mostly sunny skies and a high near 95. Heat index values as high as 103. Friday night, partly cloudy, overnight low around 76. For Saturday, some clouds, but mostly sunny skies, with a high near 96. That's a look at your KMAR weather.
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Hello, this is Pastor Craig Beeman inviting you to join us each Sunday at 11 a.m. for the broadcast of the Morning Worship Hour of the First Baptist Church right here in Winnsboro, where you matter to God and to us.

0: Keith Whitley, I wonder, do you ever think of me? I've wondered about that, about previous girlfriends. Don't tell my wife. I wondered if they ever thought of me. Coming up, Cal Smith and Country Bumpkin. It's right here on your country music station, and we've got lots more after that.
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Charlie Pride never been so loved. So Mega Millions, nobody won on Tuesday night. Next drawing is Friday. Are you going to get a ticket? I'll tell you how much is up for grabs in Mega Millions. It's getting up there for sure. Clint Black now. What a great song. Nobody's Home.

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0: 743 million. 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Coming up, Tracy Lawrence, If the Good Die Young, and more right here for you.
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0: Farron Young, If You Ain't Loving, You Ain't Living, that's for sure. Coming up, we've got Dolly Parton for you. One of her biggest hits, Jolene, and more great country on the way after that right here for you. Thanks for listening.
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0: It's a cheating situation. My goodness, there used to be a lot of cheating songs in modern country music today. Not so much. Not so many cheating songs. Coming up, we've got John Conley. Backside of 30 is next. More great country after that right here.
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5: In the KMAR Weather Center, here's your Thursday evening forecast. For this Thursday evening, mostly cloudy skies, gradually becoming clear after midnight and a low around 75. For Friday, mostly sunny skies and a high near 95. Heat index values as high as 103. Friday night, partly cloudy, overnight low around 76. For Saturday, some clouds, but mostly sunny skies, we'll have a high near 96. That's a look at your KMAR weather.
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I wrote him back a letter and I told him it was not the perfect country and western song because he hadn't said anything at all about mama, or trains, or trucks, or prison, or getting drunk. Well, he sat down and wrote another verse to the song and he sent it to me, and after reading it, I realized that my friend had written the perfect country and western song, and I felt obliged to include it on this album. 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

Roll on, Big Mama. That's Joe Stanley. So, Big Bertha hit land, I think yesterday. Yeah. Bertha, the tropical storm, did not turn into a hurricane. It wasn't expected to, but it hit land in Louisiana and caused some havoc, but it could have been worse. So, yeah, our first big storm of the season, we got past it. You know what I mean? All right, here's Sylvia for you. Snapshot.

Howdy, neighbors. This is Pastor Garrison Griffith from First Baptist Wisner. I'm excited to invite you and your loved ones to join us in our journey as disciples of Jesus. 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

0: Waylon Jennings and Amanda Don Williams had a hit with that song, too. Either one, great songs. Coming up, we've got Hank Williams Jr., Crystal Gayle, Charlie Rich with his biggest hit, Behind Closed Doors, is next right here.
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0: Hank Williams Jr. Hashtag, if heaven ain't a lot like Dixie. Do you ever speak in internet ease and use the term hashtag? Hashtag is not the real name of hashtag. It's a symbol called Octothorpe. I never knew. How would that sound? Hank Williams Jr., Octothorpe, if heaven ain't a lot like Dixie. I'll stick with hashtag. George Strait, coming up next right here.
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Darling, I've wasted a lot of years not seeing the real you. But tonight your beauty is shining through. And I never took the time to let you know. So before he takes you away, please let me say.

Hello, this is Pastor Craig Beeman inviting you to join us each Sunday at 11 a.m. for the broadcast of the Morning Worship Hour of the First Baptist Church right here in Winnsboro, where you matter to God and to us.

0: Can't Even Get the Blues. That's Reba. She'll be back with her television show this fall. Is that season two or season three? I don't know. She's a lucky girl. Yeah, funny show. Coming up, Merle Haggard, Daddy Frank, the guitar man, is next. Thank you so much for listening. We've got more.
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3: In the KMAR Weather Center, here is your Thursday evening forecast. For this Thursday evening, mostly cloudy skies, gradually becoming clear after midnight and a low around 75. For Friday, mostly sunny skies and a high near 95. Heat index values as high as 103. Friday night, partly cloudy, overnight low around 76. For Saturday, some clouds, but mostly sunny skies, we'll have a high near 96. That's a look at your KMAR weather.
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0: Let me tell you about a song that I feel explains itself. 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

I'm in the only hell mama ever raised, Johnny Paycheck. So when it's hot outside, when the weather's hot, people change. Did you know that? People go through a change. What do you think that change is? If you don't know, well, you're fixing to find out. I'll be telling you, okay? Here's Tanya Tucker for you. 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

0: In the KMAR Weather Center, here's your Thursday evening forecast. For this Thursday evening, mostly cloudy skies, gradually becoming clear after midnight and a low around 75. For Friday, mostly sunny skies and a high near 95. Heat index values as high as 103. Friday night, partly cloudy, overnight low around 76. For Saturday, some clouds, but mostly sunny skies, with a high near 96. That's a look at your KMAR weather.
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Heat in

0: Hey, bartender, Johnny Lee. So I wonder how much business Taco Bell is losing. You know why, don't you? They've tracked that explosive bowel syndrome to lettuce made by, I think the name of the company is Taylor Farms. This Taylor company, if I'm correct, makes lettuce for Taco Bell. And, yeah, it's been reported that sometimes after going to Taco Bell lately, you get that explosive syndrome. We won't get into it much. It's not very pretty. You can end up in a hospital. Yes, you can. So, yeah, I wonder how much business they've lost. Forrester Sisters, coming up next with Just In Case on your country station.
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0: It wasn't God who made honky-tonk angels. Kitty Wells for you. What a great country song. I mean, that is country, right? We've got more country music for you coming up, lots more all night long. We'll kick off the next stretch with Dolly Parton, Here You Come Again. Thank you so much for listening.
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It's usually at this point that I ask people, what are you doing for the weekend? Because it's no longer something that's way off at the end of the week. It's right around the corner. You can feel it. We're going to continue with Pure Country. Just underway, here's Wynonna.

Howdy, neighbors. This is Pastor Garrison Griffith from First Baptist Wisner. 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

0: In the KMAR Weather Center, here's your Thursday evening forecast. For this Thursday evening, mostly cloudy skies, gradually becoming clear after midnight and low around 75. For Friday, mostly sunny skies and high near 95. Heat index values as high as 103. Friday night, partly cloudy, overnight low around 76. For Saturday, some clouds, but mostly sunny skies, we'll have a high near 96. That's a look at your KMAR weather.
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0: I may not be all that complicated, but it's going to take a little longer to get to know me. 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

0: It's that sitting on the back porch feeling you get each and every time you give a listen to Pure Country. John Gleason with you. And coming up, well, we are going to be hearing from Don Williams. You know, Don Williams once said that lessons that come easy are not lessons at all. They're gracious acts of luck. Yet, lessons learned the hard way are lessons never forgotten. Now, to my simple way of thinking, I had to read that two or three times. It makes a lot of sense, but you actually got to pay attention. So we're going to pay attention to Don Williams when we join him right after this.
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0: Hello, this is Pastor Craig Beeman inviting you to join us each Sunday at 11 a.m. for the broadcast of the Morning Worship Hour of the First Baptist Church right here in Winnsboro, where you matter to God and to us.
1: When the

0: Well, you got Pure Country, and then you've got everything else. Happy birthday to Detroit City, founded this day 1701. The Village, actually. The Village was founded in 1701, and 1 year later, Motown opened. No, not quite that. It was a little later, but some very, very fine tunes came out of there. Anyway, we want to say happy birthday to the Motor City. 1 hour down. We still got plenty of Pure Country coming your way. Coming back, we're going to hear from Barbara Mandrell.
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Native of Dublin, Texas, the late Johnny Duncan. Starting out another hour of Pure Country. Yes, indeed. If you've just discovered it, well, sit a spell because we got a whole bunch more coming your way, and we're going to continue right now with John Connolly.

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0: You know, as good as Dan Seals was, you add Maria Osmond, and boy, it goes a long, long way, doesn't it? John Gleason with you. It's Three Musketeers Day. Three Musketeers Day, the man who wrote the story, Alexandre Dumas, born this day, 1802. So you could celebrate by watching one of the many movies about the Three Musketeers, and there have been quite a few. Or if you're like me and you don't have all that amount of time to sit down and watch a movie, you can just go to the quick store and get yourself two or three candy bars. It works the same way. Marty Robbins coming up, also the Nitty Gritty Dirt Band, as we continue your country, pure country.
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0: Oh, sure, there's other kinds of music, but with pure country, why worry about anything else? There's a lot to be said for sitting around. There's a lot to be said for taking it easy in stages, in small doses. Coming up, we got the story of two fellas, two brothers, in fact, who, no, they just couldn't sit around. They had to do something. And what they did was ending up making a pile of money. We'll tell you about that coming up in the next hour.
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0: That's a song dedicated to the people, mostly guys, who make the same mistakes in relationships over and over and over again. 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Thanks there to Steve Warner. 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

You know, while it's true that all things do come to an end, you set your own course. 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

Howdy, neighbors. This is Pastor Garrison Griffith from First Baptist Wisner. I'm excited to invite you and your loved ones to join us in our journey as disciples of Jesus. 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

0: There's the O'Kanes, and if you want to hear about success, the McKinney brothers started a junk removing service in 2020 with one truck. Last year, they made $3 million. They went from riding bikes to a multi-city operation. In 2021, they pooled their money, bought a Ford F-150. First thing they moved was a couch. They said it was easy. They learned the trade. The following year, bought a dump truck, and by the end of year two, sales had topped $200,000. The secret is speed and communication. So what's up next? Are they looking for investors? Will they go public? Well, the McKinley brothers aren't saying, because they have another load to move.
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1: There is no better way to put it. Pure country is your country. John Gleason with you. Thanks for spending some time. Kenny Rogers and Dolly Parton officially recorded 16 songs together. It was called by many people an incredible music chemistry live on stage and certainly in the recording studio. Coming up, we're going to hear from the biggest duet that the two had when we come back.
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Hello, this is Pastor Craig Beeman inviting you to join us each Sunday at 11 a.m. for the broadcast of the Morning Worship Hour of the First Baptist Church right here in Winnsboro, where you matter to God and to us.

0: And as Chris takes his bow and leaves the stage, I can tell you we're about halfway through our get-together. Going to take a little break in the action, but we are coming back. And when we do, rolling on with Alabama.
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crank it up and embarrass the children. 95.9 KMAR, The Bird. 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And yes, we do stand. 95.9 KMAR, The Bird.

You know, I tell you each and every day, our get-togethers are very, very special. But as we get closer to the weekend, they just seem to be a little more spectacular. Is that the word I want? Nonetheless, we're very, very glad that we get this opportunity to get together. And here's Eddie Rabbit.

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0: Kathy Mattea, another example of pure country on National Drive-Thru Day. 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You're heading down the road, and you see the drive-in, and there's an awful long line of cars. 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

0: We sure hope that you consider us to be family because we consider you to be part of ours. They're, of course, Exile and Crazy for Your Love. John Gleason with you. Ricky Skaggs celebrated his birthday just last week. He is a very spry 72, and I fully expect him to be around for another 72 years, because if not, he's never going to hear the end of it. We've got more Pure Country headlining with Ricky Skaggs when we come back.
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0: Only a Lonely Heart Knows. There, of course, Barbara Mandrell, not only a wonderful, wonderful entertainer, but kind of a philosopher in her own right. Barbara, who once said, "I may not be very smart, but I surround myself with smart people." How much better would the world be if we all did that? John Gleason with you. We still have, we still have a little bit of time. We're not done with our Pure Country yet. When we come back, we're going to hear from Hank.
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Queen of the Silver Dollar, there's Dave and Sugar starting out our next hour. You know, in the early 1980s, Dave Roland disbanded Dave and Sugar. He released a album on his own called Sugar Free, which, I don't know, I'm sure it looked very, very good on the album cover, but there's just something inherently wrong with that. Nonetheless, it's still a part of Pure Country, and we're very glad that you can stick around because we've got a whole lot more coming your way. Continuing now with Neil McCoy.

Howdy, neighbors. This is Pastor Garrison Griffith from First Baptist Wisdom. I'm excited to invite you and your loved ones to join us in our journey as disciples of Jesus. 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

0: Alan Jackson and the Summertime Blues, very appropriate for the day after Hot Enough For You Day. We talked about that yesterday. 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Well, the two wanted to get married. 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Then they wanted to cash in, and that was illegal. Tell you about that coming up in the next half hour.
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0: Thanks there to Reba. More Pure Country. The newlyweds, Brian and Mindy, they were married at the Tennessee Chapel, and then they robbed the place. That's what I said. After the wedding, they waited until the cover of darkness, then stole the cash box from the chapel. They were later found at a local restaurant. They confessed to the theft. They had made off with $500. They were jailed on $10,000 bonds. Really? $500? And you couldn't wait to get out of town to get something to eat? We've got Willie Nelson coming up. We've got Hank Williams Jr. coming up. And we're also going to hear from Dolly.
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0: 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We're going to hear from Alabama when we come back.
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Sometimes we get spoiled. Golf enthusiasts, well, the Open was last week. The World Cup was last week. The All-Star Game was a week ago, and now suddenly we have to sit back. And what do we have now? Well, I'll tell you what you have. You have the best in country music. It's pure country.

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0: The lesson to be learned is you can never get enough of Merle Haggard. Well, citizens in the Netherlands, this was a few years ago, they rebelled against the government when the government wanted to ban foreign beer. That's what I said. The government said no to Budweiser, to Coors, to Tecate, Dos Equis. 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So the people stopped buying beer, the local stuff included. The taxes fell off. The government had to back down. See, I don't care how clever the politicians think they are. 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

Back in 49 and went to Detroit working on assembly line. The first year they had me putting wheels on Cadillacs. 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

Jim wouldn't miss just one little piece, especially if I strung it out over several years. 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Now up to now my plan went all right, till we tried to put it all together one night, and that's when we noticed that something was definitely wrong. The transmission was a 53 and the motor turned out to be a 73, and when we tried to put in the bolts all the holes were gone.

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About that time, my wife walked out, and I could see in her eyes that she had her doubts. But she opened the door and said, "Honey, take me for a spin." So we drove uptown just to get the tags, and I headed a ride on down Main Drag. I could hear everybody laughing for blocks around. But up there at the courthouse, they didn't laugh, 'cause to type it up, it took the whole staff. And when they got through, the

Yeah, Red Rider, this is the Cottonmouth and the Psycho Billy Cadillac. Come on. Haul. This is the Cottonmouth and negatory on the cost of this machine there, Red Rider. You might say I went right up to the factory and picked it up. It's cheaper that way.

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1: Hello, this is Pastor David Phillips at the River of Life Church right here in Winnsboro. 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

0: Well, things have been good. Things have been also racing along at a breakneck pace. And so much so that it's time for John to pick up his toys, move along, and make room for others. Thank you so very, very much for spending a little time here. It's always a joy for me when we get together, and hopefully we're going to get that opportunity again very, very soon.
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stared off into that street light. And a vision filled his poor heart with dread. For it was him lying drunk there in that gutter, clutching in his hand the letter that Johnny Walker read. And this is what it said.

Asleep at the Wheel, kicking off a TGI Friday time together. Hey, hi, how are you? Working for the weekend? Getting ready for a couple days off, maybe? My name is Chris Russell. July's been a long month, hasn't it? Well, we still have a little bit to go, and we're going to spend the next couple hours together with some great country and some great fun, too. This hour, the Oak Ridge Boys, Tom T. Hall with a perfect song for the weekend, and Crystal Gayle. My baby loves me. This is Martina McBride.

Howdy, neighbors. This is Pastor Garrison Griffith from First Baptist Wisner. I'm excited to invite you and your loved ones to join us in our journey as disciples of Jesus. 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

0: You're the one in a million. You're the one. You're the one, Oak Ridge Boys, tonight and tomorrow night at the Grand Ole Opry. That's right. You can see the Oak Ridge Boys at the Opry. You can see them again Wednesday, August 5th, Friday, August 14th, and Saturday, August 15th. In between the Friday, August 7th, they're going to be at the Wilson Center at Cape Fear Community College down in lovely Wilmington, North Carolina. OakRidgeBoys.com for the concert calendar and more info. 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

0: Yeah, me too, Tom T. Hall. Perfect song for the weekend. Tom T. Hall had such an amazing life. He was in the, he enlisted in the Army in 1957, served in Germany, I think, same time Elvis was over there. While in the service, he performed on the Armed Forces Radio Network, and he wrote funny songs about Army experiences. Then he used the GI Bill to get to college, where he worked as a DJ, and he was in stations in West Virginia and Kentucky. He had an interesting early life, Tom T. Hall, the greatest storyteller in country music, in my opinion. The Forrester Sisters are coming up.
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Hello, this is Pastor Craig Beeman inviting you to join us each Sunday at 11 a.m. for the broadcast of the Morning Worship Hour of the First Baptist Church right here in Winnsboro, where you matter to God and to us.

0: Going down that wrong road again, that's Crystal Gayle. An anniversary of sorts, very interesting anniversary today. It was 85 years ago today that WRBL Radio in Columbus, Ohio, hired a 17-year-old Chet Atkins as a staff guitarist. Radio stations used to do that then. They would employ session musicians, actually, to perform on some of their programs. That's pretty wild. Pretty wild anniversary. Ronnie Millsap is coming up.
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from the flag capital of Louisiana. And yes, we do stand. 95.9 KMAR. The Bird.

What pipes Jim Reeves had. Is it really over? No, not yet, Jim. We still have a couple hours together on this TGI Friday. My name is Chris Russell. In the hour, country from Randy Travis, Exile, and some Kathy Mattea. On a runaway train, this is Roseanne Cash.

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0: Randy Travis at 1982. 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

0: There's Exile, Hang On to Your Heart, and Mr. Conway Twitty in those tight-fitting jeans. 1981 is 26th number one on the country chart. And there's two versions of that song, too. The original album cut had no electric guitar. They were overdubbed for the single version after the Mr. T album's release. Yes, the original Mr. T. Certified platinum, over 1 million units sold of those tight-fitting jeans. Eddie Rabbit's Rocky Mountain Music is going to play in a bit.
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1: Good morning, Neil Malonson here on the Voice of Louisiana Agriculture Radio Network. Higher trading for the corn and bean markets on Thursday. September beans yesterday up a nickel at $12.31 a bushel. November soy up 4¾ cents to $12.43¾. The corn market higher. September corn up 2 cents at $4.64 a bushel. December corn up 2¾ cents at $4.87½. March corn up 2¾ cents at $5.03. The wheat market lower on Thursday, though. September wheat down 9½ cents at $6.96¼ a bushel. The rough rice market seeing double-digit losses. September rice down 17½ cents at $14.13 a hundredweight. November rice down 16½ cents at $14.54. Cotton slightly higher Thursday. December cotton up 10 points, wrapping at $81.21 per pound. March cotton up 38 points to $82.83. The sugar market sharply higher on Thursday. September sugar up 145 points to $36.25 a pound. Some farm news coming up right after this.
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1: Well, Congress is moving ahead with a budget framework that pairs billions of dollars in new farm assistance with funding for the Iran war, but the measure faces an uncertain future in the Senate. The House already approved a plan on a narrow party line vote, and Senate Republicans are already signaling it won't advance without significant changes. The roughly $95 billion framework includes $12 billion in new farm aid. House Ag Chair G.T. Thompson says the assistance is urgently needed as producers continue to struggle with mounting losses.
5: American producers are currently staring down the barrel of $80 billion in uncovered farm losses since 2023.
1: Senate Majority Leader John Thune suggests a dead end for the House budget with one exception.
6: If they give us a budget resolution as a vehicle, we will hold that, subject to obviously being able to move a continuing resolution to fund the government. It's a possibility, if necessary, we could pull that budget resolution passed by the House and use it to fund government. I hope that's not necessary.
1: I'm Neil Malonson, the voice of Louisiana Agriculture Radio Network.
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Howdy, neighbors. This is Pastor Garrison Griffith from First Baptist Wisner. 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

0: Good morning, friends. You're listening to Coffee with Jesus. I'm John McKissick, pastor of First Methodist Church of Winnsboro. Grab a cup, relax, and let's start the day with Jesus together. Go into all the world. Every Christian is sent. Good morning, friends. This is Coffee with Jesus, and I'm Pastor John of First Methodist Church of Winnsboro. This week, we've been listening to the wonderful invitations of Jesus. On Sunday, he said, come follow me. Monday, he invited us, come to me, all you who are weary. Tuesday, he called us to abide in me. Wednesday, he encouraged us to ask. Yesterday, he reminded us, believe in me. Today, we come to his final invitation. And really, it's his commission. In Matthew 28:19-20, Jesus says, go therefore and make disciples of all nations, baptizing them in the name of the Father and of the Son and of the Holy Spirit, and teach them to obey everything I have commanded. And surely I am with you always to the very ends of the age. Notice the progression of this week. Jesus first calls us to himself. Then he teaches us to rest in him. He tells us to remain in him. He invites us to pray. And he calls us to trust. And then he sends us. The Christian life was never meant to stop with us. Jesus never intended his followers to simply receive his blessings and keep them to themselves. He blessed us so that we may become a blessing to others. When Jesus said go, he wasn't speaking only to pastors and missionaries. He was speaking to every believer. Every Christian is sent. Some are called to preach from the pulpit. Some are called to teach a Sunday school class. Some serve on mission fields around the world. But all of us are called to be witnesses for Jesus where he has placed us. Your mission field may be your home. It may be your workplace. It may be your school. It may be your neighborhood. It may be the grocery store, the doctor's office, or the coffee shop where you meet a friend. Every day, God places people in our path who need to see the love of Christ. Sometimes we think sharing our faith means having all the answers. But often, it begins with something much simpler. A kind word, a listening ear, an offer to pray, a helping hand, an invitation to church, or simply telling someone that Jesus has done something in your life. Remember, Jesus didn't say, go change the whole world. He said, go and make disciples. That's God's work through ordinary people who are willing to be faithful. Are you willing to be faithful? And don't miss how the Great Commission ends. Jesus says, and surely I am with you always. There is that wonderful promise again. The one who sends us also goes with us. We never serve him alone. We never witness alone. We never love others in our own strength. His presence, his spirit, and his power go with us, every believer who follows him. As we close this week's series, think about everything Jesus has invited us to do. Follow him, come to him, abide in him, ask of him, believe in him, and now go for him. What a wonderful picture of the Christian life. It begins with Jesus. It is sustained by Jesus. And it is lived for Jesus. So today, ask the Lord to show you one person who needs to experience his love, one person who needs encouragement, one person who needs to hear the hope of the gospel. Then go, not in fear, but in faith, knowing that the Savior who sends you has promised to be with you always. Let me pray for you. Heavenly Father, thank you for calling us not only to know Jesus, but also to share him with others. Open our eyes to the people you place in our lives each day. Give us hearts filled with compassion, words filled with grace, and lives that point others to Christ. Help us to be faithful wherever you have planted us, remembering that we never go alone because Jesus is always with us. May our lives bring glory to you and lead others to the Savior. We love you, Lord. In Jesus' name we pray. Amen. And remember, if you miss one of these devotions, you can find them on Facebook. Just search for Coffee with Jesus and Pastor John. Find a page, click follow, and then share it with a friend. And I warmly invite you to worship with us this Sunday morning at 11 a.m. at First Methodist Church of Winnsboro. We'd love to welcome you as together we worship our Lord, grow as his disciples, and go into the world to share his love. Have a blessed day. 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
1: It is Cody back in the morning right here on the Bird. Thanks for hanging out with us inside the Franklin State Bank Studios here on a Fatherly Friday. We get set for this morning's trivia question brought to you by our friends at Fox's Pizza Den. Yeah, Fox's Pizza Den. We've got a
2: Fox's
1: free dessert pizza to give away this morning to a lucky winner.
2: That's always something to appreciate.
1: Yeah.
2: Love. Want, desire, hold,
1: need,
2: eat, need. That's good.
1: Yeah, well,
2: good.
1: We're excited to have you back in the Stadies.
2: Hey, man. Whatever it is, however they say it. Bonjour, Cody.
1: Is that what that
2: Bonjour.
1: Is?
2: Bonjour. That's good morning.
1: Oh, is it?
2: Yeah. Wow. Bonjour.
1: Well, good morning, sir. Don't speak of the language.
2: Speak of Portuguese.
1: Yeah. Don't speak. Anyways, we are glad to have you back. Missed you last couple weeks.
2: Oh, man. Different world. I come back and things are popping up all over town. I'm like, what? That building's popping up. What's going on? The road's ripped up.
1: Yeah.
2: A lot of stuff happening when I left. A
1: lot of it.
2: Maybe I ought to just stay here.
1: A lot. Yeah. Right.
2: I don't want to stop progress.
1: Right. Though. That's right. Well, we are getting set for our last trivia question of the week, brought to you by Fox's Pizza Den. So if you're ready, phone's ready.
2: Yes.
1: Here we go with this morning's trivia question.
2: Ooh.
1: And, of course, four names in the drawing.
2: Yeah.
1: Yep.
2: Your name could be next.
1: Your name could be next. All you have to do is win this morning's trivia question.
2: It could happen. It could happen. It could happen to you.
1: As soon as I can get this thing
2: Keep
1: pulled
2: listening.
1: Up here.
2: We'll get a question out in a minute, and you'll be ready to answer.
1: I don't know what's going on this morning.
2: And you'll be excited.
1: All right. The average person will own about six of these in their lifetime. What are they? 435-5141. Do you think you know the answer to this morning's trivia question brought to you by friends at Fox's Pizza? And the average person will own six of these in their lifetime. What are they? Good morning. Get live on KMAR.
3: Automobiles.
1: Automobiles.
2: Boom.
1: Yep. That's what I thought,
2: answer.
1: Too. Survey says.
2: Oh, no.
1: It ain't automobiles.
2: That depends. That depends on how long you keep one.
1: Yeah.
2: Because some people are like, oh, this one's 2 years old. I think I need to trade it in.
1: Well, I'm...
2: And then I'll ride them until the wheels roll off.
1: I'm almost 39.
2: What do you mean, 39?
1: I'm almost 39 years old.
2: Oh.
1: No.
2: Okay.
1: Not 39
2: Oh,
1: vehicles.
2: Really? Wow.
1: Yeah. And have I owned, actually.
2: Okay. Oh, right. Okay. When we get
1: that
2: there.
1: I've purchased.
2: Okay. Let me think. Okay.
1: I've driven more, but I've only owned.
2: Yeah. One,
1: three.
2: Two, three. I've only had three.
1: Three.
2: Owned
1: oh, okay.
2: Three.
1: All right.
2: Yeah.
1: Good morning. Get live on KMAR.
3: Lawnmower.
1: Lawnmowers.
2: Huh.
1: Survey says.
2: What about buying a good lawnmower? All I got to say.
1: Yeah. Yeah.
2: I mean, really.
1: The average person will own about six of these in their life. What are they? Good morning. Good live on KMAR.
3: Bicycles.
1: Survey says. Not bicycles. Think about it some more. Try back. That would be beaming right there. You've had plenty of bicycles, haven't you?
2: I got three.
1: Three? Good morning. Good live on KMAR. Right.
2: Fix it.
3: Wallet or purses?
1: Wallet or purses. Survey says. That's a good guess, but no. Intriguing.
2: Oh, this is intriguing.
1: So, I think I've had three so far wallets. Different wallets.
2: I think I've had more than
1: 38 years. Good morning, you're live on KMAR.
4: Yes, how y'all doing all right?
1: Hey, doing good, buddy. How you doing?
4: Good so far.
1: That's what I'm talking about. All right, what do you think the answer is this morning?
4: It's a pocket knife.
1: Pocket knife. Survey says. It is not pocket knives. Think about it some more. Try back. 435-5141. Good morning. Get live on KMAR.

0: Washers or dryers?
1: Washers or dryers?
2: Hey, that's a good guess.
1: Nope. That is a good guess, though.
2: I mean, well, at one time.
1: One, yeah.
2: Because they used to last like 20 years.
1: Yeah. Good morning, get live on KMAR.
3: A coffee pot.
1: A coffee pot. Survey says.
2: That's a guess.
1: No.
2: But yeah. No. Huh.
1: I don't drink coffee, so I wouldn't know what the average coffee pot is.
2: Oh, that's right.
1: Yeah.
2: Okay.
1: Yeah.
2: That, well, doesn't
1: really,
2: I don't know.
1: Doesn't really work out.
2: You get again there.
1: Yeah, that's
2: know.
1: Right. Six of these is what the average person will own in their lifetime. Only six.
2: Six?
1: Yeah. You think about it. It's not a lot. You find one you like, you keep it. Unless it tears up, I guess you have to get a new one. Other than that,
2: you keep it.
1: Keep it. I think I'm working on three of those so far. Good morning, you're live on KBR.
4: Wristwatches.
2: That was one of my guesses.
1: Survey says.
2: Yeah, I was thinking about that. But then I'm like, I'm abnormal.
1: Oh, yeah?
2: Yeah, I got more watches than I can wear at one time. You know, it's kind of dumb.
1: Should put them all on.
2: That's just kind of dorky looking.
1: Good morning, you're live on KBR.
3: A dishwasher.
1: A dishwasher. Survey says. Nope, not a dishwasher. The average person will own about six of these in their lifetime. What are they? 435-5141. Good morning. You're live on KMAR.
5: Computer.
1: Computers. Survey says. Nope. Not a computer. It's a tough one this morning. Still looking for that correct answer. Good morning. You're live on KMAR.
5: A belt.
1: A belt.
2: I did have that as one of my guesses.
1: You had a belt. Survey says.
2: Huh.
1: It is not a belt.
2: Hmm. So six in an average lifetime.
1: Yeah. Six in average lifetime. Good morning, get live on KBR.
6: Laundry baskets.
2: Oh.
1: Survey says it is not a laundry basket.
2: Because those usually last pretty good.
1: Yeah. Well,
2: it just depends, too, again.
1: Depends.
2: Guess.
1: Good morning, get live on KBR.
7: Yes, sir, again.
1: Hey, round two. What do you think it is?
7: This is six pairs of shoes.
1: Six pairs of shoes. Now, if you're a woman, huh? I'm just kidding.
2: And it was that day that we lost all female listeners at AMAR. All male audience
1: all
2: from now on.
1: Gone. Good morning, you're live on KMAR.
3: A TV.
1: All right. Is it a TV? Survey says that is
2: really?
1: It. Yes.
2: Six in a lifetime.
1: Six in a lifetime. If you think about it.
2: I guess you're right it just sits there.
1: Could be a good answer.
2: Turn it on, turn it off, change channel. It just sits there.
1: That's it.
2: It doesn't get a lot of wear. I mean, like you're not grabbing it and running
1: with it
2: somewhere.
1: That's right.
2: Getting it banged up or anything.
1: I said it earlier.
2: Huh.
1: You know,
2: so
1: it lasts a while unless it tears up. You got to get a new one.
2: That's true.
1: Yep. Congratulations.
2: That's what you do most of the time.
1: To our winner. Who are we talking to?
3: Stephen Talbert.
1: All right, Stephen, congratulations. You're our winner. We got you now in the drawing for our giveaways here in just a few seconds. Stay tuned in. See if we draw your name out. Thank you, buddy. All right, there we go. Stephen Talbert.
2: Our winner.
1: So.
2: Evo.
1: I'm trying to think. I'm at three now of those.
2: So you're at three. But sometimes you get kind of itchy, you know.
1: Well,
2: I just want a bigger one.
1: The first TV that we had was, I guess it was ours, but, you know, we didn't purchase it.
2: Oh, okay. Well, then no.
1: And then I'm at four.
2: Oh, you're at four?
1: I'm at four.
2: Okay.
1: I think. Four,
2: After getting married, we had a 19-inch, and boy, that thing was good.
1: Big old TV. You thought you was in the mix back then with a 19-inch.
2: Mm. And then we had that thing forever. We had it till we moved here.
1: A 19-inch?
2: A 19-inch, until we moved.
1: Could you see the football players?
2: Not when we moved here. It was way at the other end of the room. We were like, who is it? Who's playing? I can't tell.
1: I don't know. Is it black and white, too? That's tough.
2: I can't read what it says.
1: That's tough.
2: So we've had one. So we've had actually two.
1: Two.
2: Because we got a big screen, and then it died, and then we got another big screen. Yeah. So there we go.
1: That's where you're at.
2: Now, we did buy a smaller one for the bedroom.
1: Yeah, I wouldn't count that.
2: So, I don't count that. Two, really, for us.
1: Yeah.
2: I guess that's pretty
1: interesting. Because I've had several. If you want to start counting different rooms in the house.
2: Yeah, because we bought.
1: Your main television, three.
2: Right.
1: That's where I'm at. Four.
2: Four. That's
1: four.
2: Right. Woo.
1: Four.
2: Well, my goodness. Here we go. They last.
1: Yeah.
2: You go over six, I guess.
1: Well,
2: what happened?
1: Last one that I got, I just bought it because there was nothing wrong with the TV I had.
2: Yes,
1: I wanted a bigger TV. You're
2: going to be able to see better.
1: Yeah.
2: Life-size people on there.
1: Oh, and it's good. It works. It is time to draw a name out for this week's giveaway brought to you by Fox's Pizza Den. We've got a free dessert pizza to give away to a lucky winner this morning. So here we go.
2: Dessert pizza.
1: Running the numbers.
2: Loving it.
1: Our winner. Congratulations to the winner of a free Fox's Pizza dessert pizza. Amy Stevens is our winner.
2: Amy Stevens.
1: Yep.
2: You get a dessert pizza from Fox's Pizza.
1: Congratulations. Certificate is here for you in your name. Come on by and pick it up.
2: What a dream. She never thought she'd wake up to that today.
1: Never.
2: She never thought she'd be going to Fox's and getting a dessert pizza.
1: I tell you.
2: Wow. I didn't have that on my radar either.
1: Yeah.
2: Not for her, not for me. I didn't have it on the radar for anybody, I guess. I should have.
1: Yeah.
2: I should have. Knew we were going to do that today.
1: Yep.
2: Well, happy dessert pizza.
1: Happy dessert pizza. There we go. Mostly sunny outside today. High 95. Heat index close to 105. Currently 80 degrees here. For the weekend, 95 the high for Saturday with heat index close to 101. And then we get back to the really hot weather without the heat index. Sunday, high 98. Monday, high 99.
2: Ooh.
1: If we hit the high of 100, as we will on Tuesday, a high of 101 for Tuesday. You know, these are the days These suck. I ain't gonna lie to you. These are terrible.
2: Hey, you want to know something?
1: What?
2: It's winter in Brazil.
1: Oh, yeah?
2: So we went down there on our trip. I'm thinking, all right, yes.
1: It's going to be cool.
2: You know, because it's going to be so cold. It's 73 degrees for them.
1: Yeah.
2: They're so cold.
1: Yeah.
2: We went to Manaus, and Manaus is close to the equator.
1: Oh.
2: So it was just as hot as it was here.
1: Well, congratulations.
2: And we went down there, and I was like,
1: enjoy that with the rest of us.
2: This is so nice.
1: Yeah. It's
2: hot.
1: That's terrible.
2: Oh, it was. Because I was kind of looking forward to it. I even told people, it's winter down there. It'll be cooler.
1: I say it 50 times a year. Give me sunny and 75 year round.
2: Yes. I know that
1: could work. That
2: destroys plant life and everything else, but.
1: Does it?
2: It'd be nice for us. Let's just see if it would. Dear God, make it 75 year round and let's just see what happens. Please, Father.
1: Yeah.
2: See what happens.
1: I could deal with it being like 50 to 75, in the wintertime.
2: Oh, that'd be fun.
1: I don't like the 30s, the 20s. Those are stupid.
2: No, then you got to put so much clothes on just to go outside. It's
1: anything above 75 is too hot. Anything below 50 is too cold.
2: I'm with you.
1: And I know what people say. People say, a couple of degrees here and there is not going to change anything.
2: That is not always true.
1: It's not always true.
2: No, that's not. You got a controlled environment in a building.
1: Yeah, I sweat a little more at 78 than I do at 75.
2: Thank you. So do I.
1: Same.
2: Thank you.
1: There we go.
2: Yep.
1: 8:07 in the morning time. Yep. It's Cody Mac in the morning. We're in overtime. For the segment. We'll take a break. More class kits on the way. Scott's going to be back with us this
2: morning. Oh, that's what I hear.
1: Yeah,
2: that's
1: he's
2: what
1: on
2: I hear.
1: The way.
2: All right. Good
1: and
2: deal.
1: Stay tuned.
2: Good
1: we got deal. Today is on this day, celebrity birthdays, plus stories from the week.
2: Stories from the week.
1: Yeah, some news that you might have missed throughout the week. Stay tuned. It's Cody Mac in the morning. 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
18: Back a few months ago, I was headlining at a great big nightclub. And he put me up a couple of days early. I came in a couple of days early, and they put me up at what they call the Star Suite. Now, here I am, headliner in one of the biggest nightclubs in the country, and I wake up at 8 o'clock in the morning in this Star Suite all by myself. Yeah, that's what I said. Aw. But I did what I've always done, man, to cheer myself up. I picked up my guitar, I sat down, I wrote me a little song. Now, this is how it feels to be alone at the top of the hill and trying to figure out why.

0: you're doing what?
1: We're doing the best that we can.
0: I guess you could say I'm a loner, a cowboy outlaw, tough and proud. Well, I could have lots of friends if I wanted,

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When you're perfect in every way. Can't wait to look in the mirror. I can't wait to look in the mirror. Cause I get better looking. I get better looking each day. To know me is to what? To know me is to love me. Must be a hell of a man. Must be.

0: One more time. What are we doing?
1: We're doing the best that we can.
0: Give yourself a hand. Yeah.

0: It is Cody Mack in the morning right here on the bird. Thanks for hanging out with us here on a finally Friday inside the Franklin State Bank Studios. Craig Beamon joining us this morning. We've had him on. Also joining us. Do what?
1: Bonjour.
0: But, yeah.
1: Good morning.
0: He's speaking a different language for the next 6 months. And also joining us this morning back inside the Franklin State Bank Studios. Ladies and gentlemen, Scott Sarden.
2: What?
3: Hey. It's happening, dude. It's my L.A. accent.
0: Oh, that's right. You went to Brazil. I went to...
1: We all left town.
0: I just went to the beach. You guys went to... One went out of the country, though. The other one went and hung out with Arnold Schwarzenegger for a week.
4: Arnold. He was close enough where I could touch him.
0: Did you?
4: I did not. I thought about that restraining order. I thought about how he could pick me up and break me like a twig. And
0: you think even at his age he could still do that?
4: Absolutely.
1: That's what I think. I think so too.
4: I think most people could break me like a twig, but especially him.
0: I don't know. I think you could put up a good fight to the governor. What's funny is you text the group and said that you were that close to Arnold, and happened to be watching Demolition Man that night with Sylvester Stallone.
1: Oh, hey.
0: Wesley Snipes. Hey. Uh-huh. When he comes out of the cryogenic freezing process, he's trying to figure out what year it is, what's been going on, and they said something about Arnold being the president. And he was like, what?
4: What?
0: What?
1: That can't happen.
0: I thought that was funny. I always thought Arnold would run for president one day after the governor run.
1: But he's not born.
4: Yeah, he couldn't.
1: That's
4: run
1: the problem.
0: Yeah, but I figured that we would figure it as we have evolved.
1: Oh yeah, that we'd
0: as
1: say
0: as a country.
1: Forget it.
0: So he can't run for president.
4: Forget about it.
0: Anyway. So, but yeah, you guys had I was just being lazy all week. You guys were actually out doing really cool things. I guess I was doing cool things too.
1: You were doing cool things.
0: Nothing. I was
1: exactly
0: sitting there.
1: Didn't you need that time?
4: You were swimming with sharks. You might not have realized it.
0: No, yeah.
4: You were swimming with sharks.
0: We caught a few.
1: Oh, did you?
4: Super.
0: Aiden caught three.
1: No way.
0: Yeah. Little bitty, I guess they call them bluefin sharks. Wow. They had another name for them, but the one guy said short for bluefin.
4: Did you grill them?
0: No, those were not edible.
4: Too bad.
0: They wouldn't
1: really
0: taste good. But they did say there was like a white speckled shark that if we caught it, we could eat it. And it was really good. So, but we never did. Didn't get lucky.
1: Tombaki.
0: What's he playing?
1: It is a massive fish. It's like this. Talk about fish. I'm in the conversation.
0: Tombaki.
1: Tombaki. And it's
0: coming soon to a theater. Now.
1: Very good. Very, very good fish.
4: I'm telling you.
0: Yeah.
1: It's good stuff.
0: It's good. So he thought about going on like a deep sea fishing trip. Taking the kids.
1: Okay. Sweet.
0: That way,
1: like
0: they
1: redfish, or
0: catch fish that they can actually eat.
1: Yeah. Because if you catch something, you kind of want to eat it. I don't understand these guys that catch and go, release. I'm like,

0: See, I'm going to throw it out, and I'm going to go back to the sand and stand there and wait.
1: Yeah.
0: And I'm not going to be out there with it. You're just inviting trouble, see?
2: A friend of mine once told me that most shark attacks happen in 3 feet of water less than 10 feet from the shore.
0: Yeah, I can see that.
2: Yeah.
0: Which these sharks weren't, I mean.
2: Yeah, his name was Martin Brody. He was.
3: Boom, boom.
0: You said he was. Does that mean he's
2: no longer with us.
0: Surely not by shark.
2: No, he was. No. He killed two sharks. He was the police chief.
0: What?
2: Yeah.
0: Stop. There he goes.
2: He went out with
0: me for a second.
1: I was like,
2: he went out with an oceanographer and a fisherman.
0: Yeah.
2: But
0: I believe you told his story not too long ago.
2: I did. Actually, it was his friend Matt Hooper that said that to him, but he's the one that said it to
0: me. Oh. There we go.
2: Yeah.
0: You had me.
1: That's hilarious. Martin
0: said he was. Yeah, he's no longer with us.
2: Martin.
0: Oh, man. I have missed this. Mm-hmm. Glad you guys are back.
2: Man, we went to the Warner Brothers studios. We got to see everything you can imagine.
1: Neat.
2: From superheroes to we got to see JR's hat and boots.
1: No way.
2: Got to see stuff from Casablanca. Got to see Clint Eastwood's hat and his gun from Unforgiven.
0: Ooh.
2: I mean, it had the crucifix from The Exorcist.
1: Oh, wow.
2: Had the big blimp from Blade Runner.
1: Dude.
2: The Batmobiles were there, except for Adam West's Batmobile.
0: Right,
2: but
0: right.
2: But somebody the ones from Christian Bale, they were there. Michael Keaton's Batmobile.
1: Ooh.
2: Christopher Reeve's Superman costume. Linda Carter's Wonder Woman costume.
1: Wow.
2: Yeah.
1: Did it have a rip?
2: No. It was.
1: So Christopher Reeve's cape didn't have a rip on it?
2: Well, I mean,
1: because they had taken some of it and made her Supergirl's cape. That's what I read.
2: Oh, well, you couldn't see the.
1: So
2: back
1: I'm thinking
2: of
1: it's a
2: cape.
1: Different. Yeah, yeah, I'm thinking it's an extra suit they had.
0: Oh,
1: that maybe
0: sure.
1: He wore. You know,
0: I would think it would be the actual.
1: Right, can't be.
2: But we actually went on the. We got to go on the lot, and so Warner Brothers is a working lot, which means that any studio can rent space at Warner Brothers to make movies. So CBS, you know, anybody can do it.
1: Oh, okay.
2: And so they
1: the Warner Brothers lot. I
2: they
1: got
2: showed
1: you.
2: Us a big lagoon where like scenes from ER, King Kong, all that was filmed. They took us to downtown where like Adam West would pull up in the Batmobile and jump out to go up to City Hall.
1: No way.
2: They took us to the downtown where Batman was filmed.
0: Mm-hmm.
2: The fire escape where Tobey Maguire hung upside down.
1: Cool.
2: The office building where Nicolas Cage was the new Spider-Man in Amazon. That, you know, his office building. The Friends fountain with the couch.
1: Whoa.
2: We got to go on the Big Bang Theory set. I sat in Sheldon's chair.
1: You
0: should
1: did.
0: Do that.
1: That's his spot.
0: Yeah.
2: But it was my spot. And they had sent y'all the dubbing for the Matrix. I got to do Morpheus' line speaking to Neo.
1: That was crazy.
2: But the coolest thing was they showed us like where Harrison Ford's trailer was because he was filming Shrinking. We went on the set of Georgie and Mandy's First Marriage. Saw that. And while we were there, The Pit, which I've told y'all before, is one of the best shows on TV right now. Mm. They were filming. So we went by Noah Wiley's car, which is a very nice car, and saw all the trailers for the people. And they have two complete sound stages, and they were filming on one sound stage. So we got, I don't know if we did, if we got permission or just did it.
0: Did it.
2: But our tour guide took us on their other sound stage. So we got to walk into the waiting room of the hospital, into each examination room.
1: Oh, wow. I mean,
2: the coming up season is going to be in November. So you got to see all the stuff that makes it look like winter. So, I mean, it was, that was sweet.
0: Movie magic.
1: Wow.
2: Yeah.
1: That sounded like a great trip.
0: Yeah.
2: Yeah.
1: And great trip.
0: Then you got to watch Shohei play.
2: Got to see Shohei. Not only did I see him play, but he had a leadoff homer in both games that I went to.
1: Whoa.
0: Didn't pitch.
2: He did not. They scratched him the day of.
0: The day of.
2: Yeah, saw him. Saw Caitlin Clark play. It was fun. We had a good time. Went to Disneyland for
0: a while. You did all this in
2: a week?
0: A week?
1: Woo.
0: Man.
1: Y'all were running.
0: Yeah, well, they say there, like you got to plan it out because there's so much stuff that
1: Exactly. You don't want to go all the way over there. Yeah, you don't want to get all the way over there and then come back and go, oh man, they had that there.
0: Yeah.
1: Oh.
0: Yeah, that would be.
1: That's
0: my
1: annoying.
0: Deal.
1: That's what happened to us in London.
2: Well, the tour guide on the first day, he didn't realize I was on Real Talk, and I didn't share it with him.
0: Oh yeah.

0: But he had all these little things that he wanted to point out. He said, hey, this is us, Santa Monica High School. Who went to Santa Monica High School? Does anyone know? And I said, "Who? Rob Lowe, Charlie Sheen." He's like, yeah, yeah, uh-huh, right. And then he goes by this building. He says, I bet nobody knows what this building is. And I said, yeah, that's the police headquarters from Beverly Hills Cop. And he goes, yeah, that's what that is.
1: And then after the tour was over, he quit.
2: It was at this moment that Scott became the tour guide.
1: Yes. Yeah,
0: the guy's name was Steve. And he's like, nobody ever knows what this one is.
2: Did you start it with, I'm your damn guide, Arnie?
0: Yeah, no. But I sent y'all a picture of Nagatomi Tower or Plaza from Die Hard.
2: I
0: didn't get that one. He said, can y'all tell that building in the distance? Because you could just see the top half of the building. But then we pulled around and saw.
3: Oh, then you realized.
0: Yeah. But yeah. So it was.
2: That's pretty cool.
0: That's pretty cool. Yeah. Steve and I, we didn't have a good bond.
2: Steve hated Scott.
1: That's hilarious. Here is my job. I do it every day. And then.
2: Excuse me, sir. You don't get to speak anymore.
1: Why am I even telling these people stuff? Scott, you go ahead. Go ahead.
0: Yeah, we were in Santa Monica. We start there and go to Venice Beach. And he said, yeah, there's a lot of stuff here. I goes, hey, dude, we're going to go by the payphone where Keanu Reeves was there when the bus blew up. Oh, he goes, yeah, I'll see if we can do that. But then we didn't do it.
1: So
0: I could tell then that it was going to be a long day with Steve.
2: Yeah. Steve worked hard for his money that day. Steve was not a happy camper.
1: Steve likes knowing everything.
2: Steve,
1: but that day, he realized he didn't.
2: Steve thought he had a whole tour guide full of, you know, idiots.
1: Right.
2: And
1: then,
0: he did.
2: And one Scott.
1: And then there's Scott.
2: Yeah. Yeah.
1: Hey, isn't that a yes? Hey, yeah. Isn't that yes? That's great. Yeah. Man, that's great.
2: He had like a gold. What do they call them things? A bullhorn or anything?
0: No, he just had on a headset where he could talk.
1: Yeah. Oh, okay.
0: And same with the Warner Brothers people. But the Warner Brothers lady, she was an extra on Quantum Leap, so she was super nice. But the other people in our tour group,
1: weren't you on Quantum Leap?
0: At some point, I had to quit asking questions.
2: Yeah.
0: So I'm like, hey, where do they do The Matrix? Hey, where do they film Friends? Hey.
2: Can we get a muzzle on that guy?
0: And I noticed one dude wearing a weird hat. I think they were from D.C., and he kind of gave me the side eye, and I'm like, oh, time to quit asking questions.
1: That's great.
2: I could see at one point in time, like, your lovely bride was probably like, all right, Scott.
0: No. That entire thing. Because they did their shopping.
1: Oh.
0: The last 2 days. So.
2: Oh, so they weren't with you.
0: So Friday, no, Friday was, they were there, but Friday was my day. We were going to do Warner Brothers and then go to the Dodger game. They did not go to the second Dodger game. They did their thing.
1: Ooh.
0: I had really good seats, and the guy told me, like, where Sandy Koufax sits, where Rob Lowe sits, of course, they weren't there that day.
2: Yeah.
0: But the tickets I bought, I had an access to the stadium club, which is like the club for the people in the dugout. So I got there super early. I go through the stadium club and everybody's eating and congregating. Mm. Not me.
2: Yeah.
0: I'm like, who's here?
1: Exactly.
0: I'm walking all through.
1: Exactly.
2: I've already seen Arnold this week. I need to see more.
1: That's right.
0: But
1: who else is here?
0: No celebrities.
1: Oh.
0: Or if I saw them, I didn't recognize them.
2: I see Scott being in the stadium. You know, in 1972, right over there.
1: They had a light go out.
2: That's why nobody was there.
1: Game.
2: That's why nobody was there, because Steve had then called him and said, don't go to the game tonight. This guy is crazy.
1: He might mob you.
2: I see Scott up there eating like some shrimp out of it. You know, I met James Earl Jones one time. it's good stuff.
0: Sat next to a great guy at the Dodger game. We did talk about we talked about favorite players, Dale Murphy. We talked about
1: Dale
0: all
1: the Mail. The Mail Murphy, man.
0: But this dude, he's a season ticket holder, so he was at all the Dodger games like last year and
1: he's seen
0: all that
1: everything.
0: Good stuff. So yeah, he knew where everybody sat, but nobody was there.
2: Nah.
0: It was a day game right before the All-Star break.
2: Oh, yeah.
0: That's how I was able to get seats where I got seats.
1: I got you.
2: Yeah.
0: It's kind of a throwaway game.
1: Wow.
2: Well, it seems like he had a wave. Did a lot of stuff.
1: I didn't see any celebrities.
2: I saw a couple sharks. Almost got blown away in a sandstorm.
0: Ooh.
1: Whoa. Yeah. That's exciting.
2: It wasn't.
1: No. Okay.
2: We was trying to get our tent down.
1: Mm.
2: As the And I knew it was coming because I, you know, you could see the dark clouds. And he said, that's rain. I know that. Seen that before.
1: I know what that is.
2: It looks like it might be going around us. So I didn't say anything.
1: Sure.
2: And then about 5 minutes before this thing hit, my phone went off and said, gusty wind conditions.
1: Oh, no.
2: In the next 5 minutes. I was like, oh.
1: 5 minutes.
2: Time to go.
1: Holy
2: like so we're
1: cow.
2: We're throwing chairs under the tent, trying, and then it hit. And it's like,
1: wow.
2: I don't know if you've ever been hit with just millions of grains of sand at one
1: hit
2: time.
1: With dirt like
2: and,
1: that.
2: Yeah, it's not, fun.
1: I wouldn't think sand would be fun at all. Sand blasted you.
2: Yeah, yeah.
1: I mean, good night.
2: Yeah. So, finally get the tent down, and then we got to walk into the wind to get back to the pier to get to the golf cart.
1: Oh no.
2: And by the time we finally got to the pier, the wind quit blowing. And the rain did go around, the hard rain. Still got a little shower. But anyways, that was the worst of it. The rest of the week was pretty.
1: I experienced a rain shower in the Amazon rainforest, in the forest, on the river, Amazon River.
2: Yep.
1: That was cool.
0: You were on the river?
1: Yeah, we were. We were on the, we were waiting for the boat to come.
2: You were on a paddleboard?
1: We were on a little harbor thingy. No, we weren't on a paddleboard.
2: Paddleboard?
1: But it started raining really hard. And I was like, okay.
2: You see any anacondas while you were there?
1: We did not see an anaconda, but yeah, that's where
2: same
1: they are.
2: Place, right?
1: Oh yeah. We did see I'm going to say it wrong. It's a piracucu.
2: What about John Boyd?
1: It's a no. Didn't see, didn't see John any Boyd. Celebrities, okay. But
2: he's dead. Ain't he?
0: No, he's not dead.
1: No, he's not.
0: Pass.
1: Okay,
0: no.
1: I will tell you this.
0: Oh my goodness!
1: Before I preached Sunday night, this last Sunday night, I heard fireworks. I was like, what in the world are they shooting fireworks? And the guy beside me has his phone, and he's watching the World Cup.
2: Oh, yeah.
1: And
2: yeah.
1: He's like, España, España. And I'm like, they scored? He's like, yeah. I'm like, yeah. Because all of Brazil is pulling for Spain.
2: And Craig was like, I don't know the rules to soccer. Goal.
1: Exactly. That's about
2: happened. If it was me, I'd have been like, yeah, they score. Oh, I have no idea. Do you watch American football?
1: Yeah, I know. They asked, why do they call it football? That's not football. Football, play with your feet. I said, I know. I said, I don't know. I can't tell you. I don't know.
2: They're going to have to go back to the late 1800s to find out.
1: So during the sermon,
2: yep.
1: I hear more fireworks. And I'm like, so I asked later, you know, I was like, the fireworks because Spain scored? And they were like, yes. I was like,
2: there we go.
1: I mean, we are in this thing down there. Football is huge everywhere else but America.
2: But America. It's pretty big here, too.
1: Huge.
2: Just has their exact following.
1: They let people out.
2: I think everybody watches the World Cup.
1: They let
2: most
1: people
2: everybody.
1: Off work and out of school when there's a Brazil football game.
2: Really?
0: Wow.
2: I think
1: I'm
2: we
1: thinking,
2: should.
1: What?
0: It was good. I mean, I did watch the finals.
1: Oh,
0: and
1: yeah.
0: I watched the U.S. play. The U.S., it. I mean, it was fun.
1: I saw Brazil get beat by Norway. I saw England beat. Who did they beat?
0: A lot of people.
2: Yeah.
1: I guess it was Friday or something like that.
0: Oh, they beat France on Saturday.
1: Oh, okay. They did beat France on Saturday. Good. We saw a couple of games, though. And we got in the hotel restaurant one afternoon, and Suzanne said, can we watch the game on the TV? And the guy was like, yeah. He went up and tuned it in, and he's over here, and they scored.
2: Wait for the satellites
1: going,
2: to turn.
1: Whoa.
2: So they could see it.
1: This guy, I mean, he's working there, and he's like, yeah. And I looked over, I was like, he wanted to watch. He just didn't want to disturb the Americans. Like almost a room full of Americans, you know, and he's like,
2: and the Americans are the ones that's like, turn the game
1: they're
2: on.
1: They're the ones that requested, hey, can we watch?
0: Did you step into the Amazon? Like, did you dip your toe in the?
1: I did not. We were in the boat.
0: Did they warn you not to because of piranha?
1: Piranha! No, they said there are certain areas that have the piranha. There are certain areas, but we weren't in one of those areas. They said, and they have this monster. There's like 10 monsters in the Amazon. I was like, ooh. And the guide was telling us there's a worm type thing I thought of Star Trek.
2: Yeah.
1: And he said it
2: That's
1: will,
2: where you got it from.
1: It'll enter in.
0: The earwig.
2: Yeah.
1: And it'll eat your brain and you're dead. But those only come out when the water, from December to June, the water's low, 15 feet low, lower than usual. And then from June to December, it's 15 feet high. And that's paradise is what they said. Everything's great. Fishing's good. Safe. All everything's nice.
2: Just can't swim in it.
1: You can swim.
0: So
2: at your own risk.
1: Yeah, but
0: so the second half of the year, it's the worm isn't going to eat you? And
1: right.
0: The first half of the year?
1: Yeah, the first half of the year, yeah. You could probably, you don't want to be in the water. Yeah, you don't want to be. Anacondas are around, and you know, in some areas. It was
2: anacondas.
1: That's scary. Yeah, no. That's scary. You ought to see this fish.
2: I don't
1: this
2: need to go.
1: This fish I ate, this piracucu or whatever it is. This thing, the guy, I'll get a picture, but this guy had one on his back. It's as long as he is tall.
2: He's walking with
1: and
2: it?
1: And he's walking with it. And I was
2: crazy.
1: Like, dude! And we saw some. They had some in a little cage where you could fish without a hook to see how strong they are.
2: Oh, yeah.
1: Oh, yeah. You're not pulling that thing in. You got to have at least a, I don't know, what, 70-pound line or something? I don't know. You got to have something that's really good to pull that fish in. And you got to be strong. I was like, man, that's serious business.
2: That's impressive.
1: So good. The fish is so good.
2: Is it like Costa
1: it tastes
2: Rica?
1: So good. I don't know.
2: Whereas beef or steaks, you could get a steak for like $7 in Costa Rica, but the fish was like $30.
1: Whoa! No, the fish wasn't much. I forgot what the exchange rate how that worked, but it was not a lot.
2: Yeah, fish was super.
1: It was good.
2: Seafood was expensive.
1: Really?
2: Steak, you could.
1: They're beef down there.
2: You could eat three steaks for what you could buy one here.
1: Hmm.
2: It's different. Bananas everywhere. You could get all
1: the
0: bananas.
1: Banana. Fried bananas down there were good.
2: Right.
1: That was good.
2: 8:40 in the morning time. It's Cody Mac in the morning right here on the Bird. We'll take a break. More fun
1: we here?
2: On the way. Stick around.
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7: 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You got any birthdays for today? 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
8: Let me think.
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7: happy birthday today to Dylan Dunn celebrating a birthday today.
8: Dylan
7: happy
8: Dunn.
7: Birthday, Dylan. Happy birthday to Deborah Gravel celebrating a birthday today. Happy birthday today to James Price celebrating a birthday today as well. Let's see. Kenzie Parks celebrating a birthday today, turning 26 years old today. Happy birthday. Happy birthday today to Avery and Aiden McCain. 19 years they are today.
8: Okay.
7: Happy birthday. Happy birthday. Let's see. We got any? You got any birthdays for today?
8: Not for today. I got one for tomorrow.
7: Go ahead.
8: Oh, James Thornton. Birthdays tomorrow.
7: All right. James Thornton celebrating a birthday tomorrow. Michael Easterling celebrating a birthday tomorrow.
8: Michael.
7: And we got a couple for Sunday. Mallory Curry celebrating a birthday on Sunday, turning 38. Connor Taylor celebrating a birthday Sunday, 31. And Mark McMurray celebrating a birthday on Sunday as well.
9: Yeah.
7: So, by the way, you guys celebrated an anniversary this week.
9: We did.
7: I announced it.
8: Whoa. Happy anniversary.
7: And
9: well, thank you.
8: It's 25.
7: You don't have the Facebook.
9: 26.
8: 26.
7: 26.
9: Easy to remember. Years. We got married in 2000, so I'll never forget how many years.
8: Wow, 2000. Goodness.
9: Thought about that.
8: Goodness. He's a kid. These are kids.
7: Yeah.
8: Wow.
7: So.
8: Wow.
7: My anniversary, the years that is would be a year older than what my oldest child is. So. If I get confused on, I go, well,
8: she's
7: 16. I've been married for 17 years.
8: Hey, that's good, man. That's good.
7: Should be the other way, right?
8: Yeah, you're like,
7: if I've been married 17 years, then she's 16. No. Just look at whatever age she is and go, okay.
8: One more.
7: I've been married 18 years.
8: Uh-oh.
7: Yeah, she turned 17 this year.
8: No.
7: She's not here. It don't matter. Who cares? At what point does it matter, though?
8: At some point it does, because so many out there.
7: Well, that's
8: what
7: I'm saying. Like,
8: 2 years, 3 years, you're 5 years. That was it.
7: If you're celebrating a milestone, like 10 years, 15, 20.
8: I think that's pretty good.
7: At what point do you get to it and you're like,
8: 30, I need to do
7: happy
8: something.
7: Happy anniversary. I can't remember. It's been so long.
8: Oh.
7: It's wonderful.
8: It's been
7: years.
8: So long.
7: Time has flown by, and I don't even think about the years anymore.
8: I don't even remember time without you.
7: Put that in a card. See how that works out for you. He's not saying nothing today.
9: Not saying a word.
7: Golly.
8: He's thinking we're going to dig a hole.
9: My wife
8: and
9: is supposed to be listening
8: like,
9: right
8: I
9: now.
8: I am not going
7: to
8: be with you.
7: Oh, yeah. You might. Why was
8: he? He's like, I'm not jumping in a hole with you people.
7: Yeah, Scott, you might just want to sit this one out.
9: I will say, last year when I gave her flowers for our 25th anniversary.
8: Oh, that's good.
9: I quoted some lines from the Elvis Costello song, She. And she really liked that.
7: Oh,
9: because we went to see Notting Hill on our first date. So
8: that was a good movie.
9: Which was June 7th of 1999.
8: Wow.
9: Yeah.
7: I was married on June 14th of 2008.
9: There you go.
8: Oh, I was married January.
9: Yep. Oh, no.
8: 11th, 1997.
7: Hey, in Craig's defense, he's really bad at math. So
8: I am. I mean, really.
7: Anything that has numbers in it, dates, times.
8: Anything. I can't.
7: Years.
9: So you have a huge anniversary coming up.
8: Yes, I do.
9: Wow.
7: Is it 30? 30 years?
8: Yeah, we got to do something. We can't. Oh, shit. I mean, we just can't.
7: You took her to Brazil. What else does she want?
9: I know, right?
8: Yeah, it worked. You ought to
9: see. A tour on the Amazon.
7: Yeah.
8: You ought to see what she did. She didn't get to tour the Amazon. She was on the cooking crew.
7: Oh.
8: She cooked gumbo with Joey Ziegler or whatever.
7: Ziegler?
8: From, Ziegler. I don't know. Yeah. Anyway, yeah. Ziegler, something like that.
7: Tomato, tomato.
8: From South Louisiana. They cooked gumbo for these Brazilians, and they were like, oh, it's pretty good. I'm like, yeah, it's good. But that's what my wife did the whole week, and it was hot. I mean, it was hot.
7: But
8: she worked
7: it's
8: hard.
7: It's wintertime, though.
8: But it's winter down there.
7: It's winter.
8: Yeah. That's what they kept saying. Technically, it's winter.
9: Technically. So how hot is it in winter in Brazil?
8: Well, in Manaus, it's like 95, 96 degrees.
9: Oh, wow. That
8: but
9: is
8: South
9: cool.
8: South Brazil, it's cooler. It's like 75, 74.
7: What?
8: Oh, my goodness. It was 68, and everybody had their big coats on in South Brazil. We were like this, and they said, aren't you cold? I'm like, no, this is great.
7: Craig's up there preaching, wiping sweat off. Like, why are you sweating? Are you sick?
8: Oh, one of the pastors.
7: I don't know if that's how they talk.
6: Yellow fever.
8: Run. No, one of the pastors down there, they had a big towel, and they kept walking up to him. He said, I was preaching, and he said, I was through, and they ran up to me and started wiping my forehead because I was sweating so much. They were worried about me. I was like, really?
7: What?
8: So they didn't worry about me.
7: You didn't get your shots before you went, did you?
8: Oh, I got that along.
7: Gilligan, get off the island.
8: Hey, Gilligan,
7: what you should have done? Island. This has been great. You should have been like mid sermon and just holler anaconda and see if anybody moved. You know, like if you do that and
8: it's terrible.
7: If you holler Godzilla,
8: spider.
7: And if you holler Gaia, see if they move.
8: The actress, what was her name? Hottle?
9: Yeah, from...
8: She passed. Yeah, she was young.
9: The Kong versus crash. Godzilla. Yeah. She was the passenger
7: she was
9: in the
7: 23?
9: Vehicle. 18.
8: Yeah, she was young.
9: She was a passenger in the vehicle.
8: Terrible. Yeah. That's terrible. Yeah, she was just a passenger.
7: Goodness gracious. What about
9: Anthony Impolito?
7: Who's that?
9: I Play Rocky.
7: Oh, yeah.
8: That looks good.
9: That's a name we'll all know in about 4 months.
8: I think so. That looks good.
9: Yeah,
8: I'm
9: Cody,
8: serious.
9: Because you sent us that
7: Rocky.
9: Trailer.
7: Yeah. I play Rocky.
9: I was in court when you sent that, and I said, I thought it was a joke.
7: Yeah, no.
9: And so then I pulled it up later, and I'm like, dang, that looks really good.
8: We got to see that
7: on the calendar.
8: We got to see that.
7: I'm going.
8: We got to see
7: I'm a
8: it.
7: Big Rocky fan.
8: Oh, me too.
7: This is going to be great.
8: Hey.
7: Adrian, we did it.
9: We got some good celebrity birthdays, Cody.
8: Oh.
7: Yeah.
8: Oh,
9: some really good ones. J-Lo, Jenny on the Block.
7: Ah. Still Jenny from the Block, man.
9: Yep.
7: Trying to get this pulled up here so I can...
9: Rose Byrne from the Neighbors movie. And Bridesmaids.
7: Anna Paquin.
9: Yep. Summer Glau. Elizabeth Moss from the show you were talking about a minute ago.
7: Imperfect Women.
9: Yeah.
7: Jared Neiman, country singer.
9: Huh. Chris Sarandon. Have you ever seen Fright Night from 1985?
7: Yes.
9: He was the vampire Jerry who lived next door. Jerry Dandridge.
8: Jerry.
9: Yep.
7: Jerry.
8: Jerry the vampire.
7: Yeah. Kristen Chenoweth.
9: Yeah.
8: Her name sounds familiar.
7: Yeah, you know her. Singer, actress. She's 57 today.
8: No.
7: Barry Bonds celebrating a birthday today.
8: Oh. Mm.
7: 61. Okay. One of your favorite women, Linda Carter, celebrating birthday today.
8: Oh, how old is she?
7: 74.
9: Wow, it still makes us young. She's not 80 yet.
8: Not 80.
9: We're good.
8: She's still Linda Carter.
7: Did you say Kramer celebrating a birthday today? Michael Richards?
9: No, I didn't see him.
7: Yeah, 76.
8: Really?
7: Today.
9: I got 77. Wow. You got 76?
7: I got 76.
8: Uh-oh.
9: Uh-oh.
8: Bum, bum.
7: Somebody screwed up.
9: Let's call him and see.
7: Yeah. I'm sure you
8: Scott
7: drove him on a golf cart
8: number.
7: At some point in time.
8: Got his personal cell phone.
9: Hey, Robert Hayes from the Airplane movies. He's 79 today.
8: Oh,
7: I don't have
8: 79?
7: That one on there.
9: Or I guess on your site, he's probably 78 on your website.
7: Yeah, there that.
9: Yeah. Wait, how did you say Linda Carter was?
7: 74.
9: I got her 75.
8: You're kidding. Please, no.
9: I'm on IMDb.
8: I got to be right.
9: Well, what are you on?
7: Just this
9: Gary's
7: morning,
9: birthday site.
7: Morning prep service. It's actually Steve's birthday site.
9: Wait. Linda Carter was born July 24th, 1951.
7: Okay.
9: So, yeah, she'd be 75 today.
8: Oh.
9: I wish she were 74.
8: Steve can't count.
7: Steve can't count. I'm going to stop
8: Steve's
7: using this
8: not
7: one.
8: Good.
7: Steve's terrible. Let's see what I got. I got another one here. Let's see if it adds up.
8: Hey, Steve don't know nothing.
6: He don't know nothing.
7: Nope. Yeah, they must have the years wrong because on this other side, wow. I've got it right. 75, Linda Carter. Wow. 77, Michael Richards.
8: Just wow.
6: And Cody and Craig.
7: Karl Malone's birthday is today.
8: Karl Malone. Oh,
6: number 32.
7: Yeah.
8: Oh, dude.
7: He's 63.
6: Go buy a car from him.
8: Yeah.
6: He'll take care of you.
7: Yeah. Have you ever bought a vehicle from Carl?
8: Get your Toyota from him.
6: Winsboro, man. Okay. Oh. We got great options right here. If Carl Malone relocated to Winsboro and became the Winsboro 5.
7: Yeah.
8: Oh.
6: They could do a basketball motif.
7: You think we could redo
6: motif?
7: The old commercial where they're all riding horses?
6: No, they'd be on a court.
7: They'd be on a court, man.
6: That was
7: the Four Horsemen. You don't remember the old?
6: I do. The Winsboro Four.
7: The Winsboro Four.
6: But if it was Karl Malone, it was the Winsboro Five. They'd be on a basketball court. You know, like Jimmy. Jimmy could be the power forward.
7: Jimmy on a.
6: Yeah, Jimmy actually can shoot the ball pretty well. If I remember well. Jimmy has a nice shot.
7: Oh, let me be the ref. You know, in the commercial, it tosses the ball.
6: Up. Ooh. Who's going to play against them? Ooh, like the other guys.
7: The Monstars.
6: Yeah. The other guys.
7: The other guys.
8: Ooh.
6: Yeah.
7: Good stuff.
8: The other ones.
7: Got to give away this free shake courtesy of 413 Nutrition. We digress, but we get back on track. We've got a free shake courtesy of 413 Nutrition to give away to a lucky birthday winner this week. And let's see here. Let's run the numbers, find out who's going to take that home. There we go.
8: Oh, there they are.
7: Thank God. Congratulations. Winning a free shake today is Kenzie Parks. Congratulations. We've got a certificate here for you, courtesy of 413 Nutrition. Going to take home a free shake today.
6: That's awesome.
7: Brought to you by 413. Bringing you the birthdays and anniversaries Monday through Friday right here on KMAR. Stay tuned in. Coming up in just a bit, we will go back in time.
8: Oh.
7: Real talk.
8: Maybe
6: play a little Password.
7: You got another one?
6: I have not.
7: That's great.
8: Oh, boy.
7: It's great. It's going to be a blast. Stay tuned. It is Cody Mac in the Morning.
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0: It is Cody Mack in the morning right here on the Bird. Thanks for hanging out with us inside the Franklin State Bank Studios. Craig Beamon, Scott Sarton joining us this morning as well as we continue on getting ready for the weekend. By the way, I think this is the last weekend with no football until January?
1: Next week's
0: not the Hall of Fame game?
2: No, two weeks from yesterday is the Hall of Fame game.
1: Sorry, Cody. I know that's a blow.
0: Well, training camp starts next week, so I'm in full blow. Yeah, it doesn't matter. Okay. I'm in full good. Go You're football good. Mood now.
1: Gotcha.
0: Yeah. Now I can cut, I can stream the 105.3 The Fan in Dallas from here on out, and it's all football. That's what I love.
2: They still awesome. Do Galloway and Company? Is that still the show?
0: No.
2: Man, that was so good.
0: Yeah. Mm-hmm.
2: Randy Galloway.
0: Yeah. Yeah. No, it's they have a couple of, I'd say two shows, I guess, that listen to the day after the game. They recap everything. It's pretty good. Huh. Interviews, all that kind of stuff.
1: Oh, yeah. Yeah.
0: Got the coach on Mondays. Got Jerry on Tuesdays.
1: Oh, wow.
0: Yeah. Oh, yeah. No, that's good stuff.
1: Wow.
0: Enjoy it.
1: Man.
0: Okay. So, 9:10 in the morning time. It is time now for us to play the password.
1: The password.
3: The password.
4: The password.
0: Yeah. All right. So, for those of you just tuning in, it's kind of creepy.
1: I'm sorry. That sounds creepy to me.
0: Creepy, yeah. For those of you just tuning in, and, Scott has passwords that he'll read out aloud to myself and Beamon. And we each get around.
1: Oh, boy.
0: And we have to come up with the name of the movie in which
1: the
0: password is.
1: That was a good note.
2: Maybe that's the way to do it is we just rotate between each of you. And like Craig, you get these five clues, and then Cody, you get these five clues.
1: Whoa.
2: And because I got nine of them. And then we'll have a tiebreaker where we'll just go back and forth.
0: Ah. Sounds good to me.
1: Sounds scary to me.
2: All right, you ready? last time we did E.T., Halloween, Empire Strikes Back, Scream, Dumb and Dumber, Star Trek II, Dark Knight Rises, Jerry Maguire, Legally Blonde, and The Breakfast Club, and Speed.
0: It took us all the way through to get a clear winner.
2: All right, so who goes first?
1: Sounds like Cody could do that.
0: I guess because since I won last time,
2: are you going down?
1: There you go.
0: You're going down.
2: Hey, yeah, you win, so you get to choose.
1: You get to choose who goes first.
0: I'll go first.
1: Will you? Okay.
2: And we'll do a steal. So if you can't get it after five clues, the other person can steal.
0: Oh, sounds good.
2: All right, so here we go.
0: Hey, you got to cover that. He's looking.
1: Oh, is it over there? Oh, I didn't look.
0: But if he could steal, you cheater.
1: I'll steal.
0: You Baptist preachers, you got to keep an eye on you fellas.
1: Hey. I couldn't even see. I didn't even know he had it. All right, here we go.
0: This guy.
2: Clue number one, friendship.
0: Talladega Nights.
2: Mayor.
0: Friendship, mayor. Oh. Next.
2: Beach.
0: Jaws.
2: Ding, ding, ding.
0: Hey!
1: Uh-huh.
2: The fourth clue would have been 4th of July.
5: I have to give you the trusty bell.
2: And the fifth clue would have been teeth.
1: Uh-huh.
0: Jaws.
2: All right.
1: Easy one.
0: was it? Because you already saw it.
1: No, I didn't see it.
0: Cheating right. preachers.
1: Okay.
2: All right, Craig. The first clue is Reese's.
1: E.T.
2: I didn't say Reese's Pieces.
0: Sucker.
2: Giant.
0: Oh. I know he's having trouble with it, but
1: Godzilla?
0: All I...
2: Impossible.
1: The Princess Bride.
2: Because another word for impossible is inconceivable.
1: Yes.
2: And Reese's are peanut butter cups. Princess butter cups.
1: Oh.
0: You would get the princess.
2: The giant was Fezzik. And then the clue four would have been six fingers. And clue five would have been true love. All right, so 1-1. No. I skipped the second one because there's no way Craig would have gotten the second one.
0: Oh, so now you go back to the second one.
1: Oh, yeah,
0: for
1: now
0: me?
1: He gets the second one.
0: So here you go.
1: Terrible. All right, good deal.
2: Cell phone.
0: scream.
2: Bathroom.
1: Scream.
0: We're still on the right track. cell phone, bathroom. Pass.
2: Puppet.
0: Puppet? Cell phone, bathroom, puppet. Well, this one is tough. Cell phone, bathroom, puppet.
2: Corpse.
0: Cell phone, bathroom, puppet, corpse. I should know this, right?
1: Yeah.
0: Seems like a horror movie. Am I on the right track here?
1: It is.
2: Well, the corpse can I take that away?
0: the Princess Bride. No.
2: The last clue, foot.
0: Foot. Cell phone, bathroom. Saw. Yes. Yes.
2: Saw.
0: 2-1.
2: 2-1. Back to Craig.
1: Only because I haven't gone yet. Come on.
0: Oh, okay. All
2: right, here we go, Craig. The first clue is speed.
1: Wow.
0: No, just kidding.
1: Wow. Wow. Days of Thunder.
2: Wow.
0: Wow.
2: Oh, my goodness. How did you do that?
1: I don't know how you did it.
0: You got to do a little better job covering up here.
1: It's not Sandra Bullock. It's not. That's the name. I was like, the only other thing I can think of is Days of Thunder.
2: Yeah, they're making the sequel now. The second clue would have been Rub.
1: With Tom Cruise?
2: Yeah.
1: No way. Okay.
2: Third clue would have been Concussion. Fourth clue would have been Mellow Yellow. And the last clue would have been Cousin Eddie.
0: Ah.
2: Because he owned the crew. Yeah.
1: Cousin All right. Eddie. By, I thought that wasn't two, the first clue.
2: 2-2.
0: Yeah.
1: National Lampoon.
2: Yeah. Vibration.
0: Top Gun. Maverick.
2: Desert.
1: Top Gun.
0: Vibration. Desert. Tremors. Yes, sir.
1: Oh, man.
2: This is how we roll, man. Clue 3 would have been Family Ties Dad, which was Michael Gross.
0: That's right. Oh.
2: Clue 4 would have been Blank Lettuce and Tomato, Bacon, Kevin Bacon.
0: Yeah.
2: And then the last clue would have been Worms.
1: Yeah. Worms, I love it. Yeah.
2: All right, 2-2.
0: No.
2: Back over here.
0: I am up 3-2.
1: Only because I haven't gone yet.
2: Yeah, you are. I'm sorry.
0: I am up 3-2.
1: Wait. Yeah, because I haven't gone yet.
0: There we go. Trying to make sure Beeman stays in the game.
1: Here we go.
0: Yeah.
2: Snowflake.
1: Hang on.
2: Well, you got 4 more.
1: Frozen.
2: Call your county.
0: Mm-hmm.
1: Oh.
2: Hawaiian
1: Cody
2: shirt.
1: Oh, man.
2: Pompadour.
1: It's a movie.
0: What? Yeah.
2: Super Bowl.
1: Pet, pet detective. What's his name? You know, with
0: yeah. No, that doesn't work.
1: Yeah,
0: you
1: it
0: have
1: does.
0: To come
1: it
0: up
1: is.
0: With the name. No,
2: yeah, Snowflake, Collier County, Hawaiian shirt, Pompadour, Super Bowl.
0: He gets 5 seconds, right?
1: Yeah, stop it! Stop it!
2: Let's start him.
1: pet detective. Oh, come on!
0: Oh, you're half right.
1: Oh, come on!
0: No, wait.
2: What? The table that made the bill.
1: No, it's been
2: it's kind of like on Wheel of Fortune where they read it and they get like one thing wrong.
1: Yeah, they just get it wrong.
2: And
1: Sajak
2: now see Chris like, oh, I'm sorry.
0: Yeah.
1: We know it. We know I know it.
2: All right.
0: So,
2: Cody,
0: you know
2: Cody
0: it,
2: would
0: know.
2: You like to steal?
1: So there it is.
0: I would like
1: Pet
0: to steal
1: detective.
0: It.
1: Yeah. I can't think of it. I just can't think of it.
0: That would be Ace Ventura.
1: Ace Ventura, Pet Detective.
0: Pet Detective.
1: There it is.
2: All right, now Cody has a 4-2 lead. All right, here we go. Cody.
1: But I got it. I just didn't get all of it.
0: Well.
1: I got half a point.
0: You know, almost only counts.
2: 3.5 to 2.5. We're going to do 3.5. All right, here we go.
0: Give me half a point. Half a star.
2: All right,
1: get half a star.
2: War.
1: know.
0: Pearl Harbor.
1: Oh.
2: Russell Stovers.
0: Oh. Hmm. Forrest Gump.
2: Box. What is Russell Stover's? A box of chocolates.
1: Box of chocolates.
2: Third clue would have been crustacean, shrimp, barbecue. Fourth clue would have been smiley face. And the fifth clue would have been running.
0: Running.
2: All right. Craig, you got some work to do.
1: Yes, I do.
2: You know, mathematically, you cannot catch up.
1: Yes, I do.
0: He can't catch up?
1: There's no way I can catch up.
2: All right. Here we go. Amnesia.
0: It's been pure about it.
2: Detective.
1: Let me throw something.
0: The nature calls.
2: Bumblebee tuna.
1: I know. I can't
0: Excuse
1: think of
0: me,
1: the name
0: sir.
1: Of it. Go ahead. Go ahead.
2: Mini Cooper.
1: Oh.
2: Treadstone.
1: Austin Powers.
2: David Webb. Synonym for birth.
0: That's tough.
1: Special delivery? I don't know.
2: Cody, would you like to
0: I would like you to read the clues again, please.
1: Good. Now don't feel too bad.
2: Could you use those clues in a sentence? Amnesia. Mini Cooper. Treadstone. David Webb. Birth.
0: Curious case of Benjamin Button?
2: The Bourne Identity.
0: Oh.
2: And he had amnesia. He drove around in the Mini Cooper with all the car chases. The name of the company he worked for was Treadstone. His real name was David Webb. And a synonym for birth is Bourne.
0: Bourne.
1: Wow.
0: That was tough.
1: That was very hard.
2: All right, last one. So now we'll go back and forth. All right, you ready?
1: Sweet. I hope so.
0: I tell you what, give him a shot on this one.
2: All right.
0: The winner gets 5 points for this one.
2: All right, here we go, Craig.
1: Okay.
2: Science.
0: Dun, dun, dun, dun, dun. Weird science.
2: Ozempic. Mr. Peabody's sidekick. Friend affection.
1: I think I know the movie. It's Jack Black and is in it. I shouldn't have said that.
2: Hercules.
0: I raise my hand.
1: I should have
0: said
1: that.
0: Is that how this works?
1: I shouldn't have said that.
2: Mr. Maroney, would you like to steal?
0: I would love to steal, and it's not Jack Black. It's Eddie Murphy, and it's the Nutty Professor.
1: Oh.
2: Sherman Klump was he did science, so he lost a lot. He lost all his weight. Mr. Peabody's sidekick is Sherman.
1: Sherman.
2: And his name was Sherman Klump. Friend affection is another name for buddy love.
0: That's right.
2: And then Hercules, Hercules, and I did it like that, Hercules, yeah. When the mother would there we go, password.
0: Well, ladies and gentlemen, it is another win for the Mac.
1: Wow.
0: Yeah.
2: Man, I did and some you, of the, I knew you were going to get some of those.
0: That's what you get for trying to cheat on the first
1: how
0: one.
1: How was that cheat? Okay, that's it. I'm throwing this now. That's good stuff.
0: All right, spin the wheel. Got to take a break. Let's find out what year we're going back to in the next segment.
1: All right.
0: So we go back in time. But depending on the year, it could be just a year.
1: Okay.
0: Yes, sir. For all of your jingle needs, please contact
1: Craig Doctor Who. Going back in time, or forward in time, or whatever.
0: Whichever works, I guess.
1: Yeah.
0: Yeah.
1: He never knew where he was going to.
0: No.
1: At least the fourth doctor didn't. All right. Okay.
0: Spin the wheel.
1: we're spinning now.
0: Spinning the wheel.
1: All right.

0: Has helped make us all possible. This is Cody Mack in the Morning.
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0: It is Cody Mac in the morning right here on the Bird. Thanks for hanging out with us here on a finally Friday back inside the Franklin State Bank Studios. We've spun the wheel and we've come up with the year 2007. It was what it was. Year 2007. Great year for movies. We're just looking through all the list of great films that came out in the year 2000. Night. There was a ton of them. I mean, it seemed like, I don't know, did it seem like that? That's just a great year. I think I've seen just about everything I've looked up.
1: Whoa.
0: Okay. Usually there are a few that, you know, it's like, I don't even remember that coming out. But anyways, it's been a couple of weeks. Scott, you've got the list. Who gets to go first today? The year of 2007.
2: Well, the last time he went first, we did 1973, and he wowed us with a movie about going to law school. My worst nightmare.
1: Good. Yeah.
2: So it is now, it's Craig, then me, and then Cody, you wrap it up.
0: Get to wrap it up. All right. Craig?
1: Oh, is it me?
0: Oh, gosh.
1: I'm sorry.
2: Oddly enough, you know, we got 56 years or 57 years we're picking between, and we get back-to-back years. We did 2006 last time.
1: Oh, okay.
2: What are the odds of that?
1: So it is my turn. Is that what you're saying?
0: It is your turn.
1: All right. Having only a few months left to live, terminally ill, Edward and Carter have an epiphany. Determined to take matters into their own hands, the unlikely team embarks on a liberating quest to right the wrongs that kept them stuck forever. However, their extensive, enthusiastic bucket list demands courage. After all, the two broken men were afraid to live for decades, but not this time. Now Carter and Edward want to live the rest of their days to their fullest, heal the painful wounds of the past, and end the party with a bang, even if it kills them.
0: Mm.
1: We're talking about The Bucket List with Jack Nicholson. Jack Nicholson and Morgan Freeman.
0: Great movie.
1: Oh, what a good movie.
0: Great movie.
1: It got me, that movie actually started me thinking, you know, what are some things I really want to do? I mean, I think after seeing that movie, a lot of people were like, okay, I'm making a list.
0: Mm-hmm.
1: I'm going to make a list. I'm going to do this. Yep.
0: Comes off as a comedy movie, but you really go through all different types of emotions in that movie.
1: You do. It took me, it took me for a little ride there. It did. I wasn't ready for that. It grossed $175,372,502.
0: Nah.
1: I know I said that wrong. The budget was only $45 million. Only $45 million. So it did real well in the box office. But it did. Just like Cody said, it made you think. And it gave you all the emotions. And I didn't expect it to. Because I was thinking, oh, it's just going to be hilarious. But then it really left you thinking. You left the theater thinking. And I love a movie that when you're leaving, you're like, I like to leave going, oh, man, that was so good. But I also like to leave thinking, whoa, I got some things to think about. And I think that's the goal of all art anyway. And this movie checks the boxes.
0: Is that possibly the last movie that Jack Nicholson's been in?
1: I don't think so.
0: It was 2007. Yeah,
1: that
0: had
1: was 2007.
0: A pretty big run there in the early 2000s, where he was in several movies. He was in Anger Management with Adam Sandler.
1: Let's see, 2007.
0: Some movie was As Good As It Gets.
2: Yeah, that was in
1: 2010. How Do You Know I'm Still Here? 2010. Okay, so just two after that. So you were,
0: yeah, it was pretty close.
1: Way to go, Cody.
0: Kind of went in retirement after that.
1: Yeah, he did.
0: Yeah,
1: he still shows up at games with the Lakers. Big Jack Nicholson
0: fan. Yeah.
2: He had a pretty good sweet spot of about 30 years, though. I mean,
0: pretty good. It's fairly good.
2: You want to see a good Nicholson movie,
1: you got a nice sweet spot of it. Yeah. I mean, you know.
2: And Morgan Freeman, you know, he's done quite a few as well.
0: Yeah.
1: Yeah.
0: Yeah.
1: Spider-Man. Electric Company. Electric Company. He was not Spider-Man, but yeah.
0: Well, Electric Morgan Company. Freeman went from the bucket list to He did some voiceover work for like Garmin service, like a MapQuest. No, I'm just kidding. I gotta send you that video,
1: ultimate.
0: Huh?
1: That would be the ultimate
0: of him telling directions.
1: No way.
0: Turn right here.
1: Oh, I'd like that.
0: However,
1: that's cool.
0: His voice is.
1: Oh, that'd be great.
0: I
1: really want those voices.
0: It
1: on
0: really.
1: My GPS.
0: Yeah, it really didn't. It was more of a joke than it was. He really didn't do that. Okay, I'll send you a video. Anyway, bucket list, great movie.
1: Yes, very good movie.
0: Comedy, It'll get you in your feels a little bit.
1: It's really good quality stuff. And it's got a little language in it, but it's really good.
0: Well, I mean, yeah.
1: Yeah, Jack Nicholson, but yeah, but it's really good. Yeah. It really, really is.
0: Another movie that I know that didn't come out in 2007. At least I don't think it did. The Departed. Have you seen that?
2: Oh yeah.
0: Martin Scorsese directed.
1: Oh. Okay.
0: All star cast. I think I talked about that one. Whatever last 2000 year we had, I think it was on there.
1: Huh.
0: Anyway, Bucket List. Is it streaming anywhere?
2: Unfortunately, it's not.
1: It is not.
2: You can rent it on Prime.
0: Yeah, I own it.
1: Oh man.
2: But it is. But it is worth renting.
1: Oh, it is worth renting. I will say yes. Please do it because you need to see it. It's really good.
2: It's a good weekend watch.
1: Oh, it is.
0: That was back in my days of every time a new movie came out, I'd go to Walmart and buy it, whether it was good or bad. Never seen it. I'd go buy.
1: Wow, DVD, boy, that's risky.
0: DVD collection's huge at the house.
1: Oh wow,
0: I'm trying to
1: pare down,
0: digitize all those.
1: Okay, so you're paring
0: you can do that through Fandango. You can for $5 they will convert it to digital, and we'll put it on your Apple TV.
1: You're kidding! I never knew that.
2: Really?
0: Movie list, yeah.
1: I never knew that.
0: Yep.
1: For $5.
0: For $5, you scan the barcode on
1: now,
0: the back.
1: Now is it all of it? Or is it just the movie?
0: It's just the movie.
1: See, that was the advantage. Movie. My wife doesn't understand. The advantage.
0: You're talking about the extras?
1: Yeah, the extras and all that stuff on the DVD. Yeah. That's what I'm like, oh, good. She's like, no, we don't need to own them. I'm like, you know, we just, they're all, you know, whatever. I'm like, no.
0: Some of them?
1: No.
0: No, it's all the movie. It's the movie.
1: Yeah, it's just the movie. Yeah. See?
0: But here's
1: like
0: the deal.
1: Extra stuff.
0: With, you know, I don't. I've got one DVD player in my house now.
1: Right. And, we do too. Well, we have two.
0: I don't want to move it from room to room. So. Yeah. Plus, you can stream them, you know, when you're on vacation for.
1: Yeah, well, yeah, then you can stream. Yeah.
0: That's right. Yeah. So there you go. Anyways, Scott, you're next. 2007, the year of.
1: 2007.
2: Well, I was going to do Hot Rod, but that would have been a completely 180 from what you just did. So I'm going to go with my first choice. Imagine a movie.
1: Oh.
2: Where scientists are developing a cure for cancer, and they. Basically take a measles vaccine and they mutate it. And as you would imagine, that doesn't go the way they hoped it would. Mm. And it wipes out 90% of the Earth's population just like that.
1: Oops.
2: But even better, of the 10% that are left, 9% of those people become vampiric zombies. You know, your favorite kind of zombies.
1: Oh, wow.
2: The kind that love to, you know, mm-hmm. suck your blood and eat you.
1: Right.
2: And so that leaves 1% of the population. And, you know, these days when you think of Will Smith, you don't think of Men in Black or, you know, but there was a time that Will Smith was one of the, if not the biggest movie star in Hollywood. And this was in that time.
1: Oh.
2: And in this movie, I Am Legend. He is one of the 1% survivors. It's just most of the movie is just him and his dog trying to figure out a way to cure what has happened to the world. And you know, he is convinced that he can fix what has happened. And it is a great movie. Even though there's very little dialogue for a good portion of the movie, it keeps you on the edge of your seat. It makes you jump. And it has a little bit of heart.
1: And what's the name of it?
2: I am legend.
1: Interesting.
2: They're currently it made $585 million at the time. It was the largest December opener, not during Christmas in history. It made a ton of money. It was 2007, but they're making a sequel now.
1: Oh,
2: with Will Smith and the big actor of the time, Michael B. Jordan. They're going to be in it together.
1: How could there be a sequel to this?
2: Are you spoiling?
1: It happens again?
2: Are you spoiling?
1: I mean, is it everything happens again? I mean,
0: how can there be a sequel?
2: I'm guessing. Well, I don't want to say anymore because Craig has.
1: Now you can watch this on Tubi, by the way.
2: You can. Yeah. So you can watch it for nothing.
1: Yeah. So you can watch that movie on Tubi. So grab that one. It's good, huh? All right. Well, good.
2: It is.
1: If it wasn't, you wouldn't have picked it.
2: It's incredible.
1: Oh, it's incredible.
2: I was really either going to do this one or 310 to Yuma. But
0: 310 to Yuma is great.
2: Yeah, but I Am Legend's what I chose. I would strongly recommend it. Francis Lawrence directed it. He's the guy that did the Hunger Games movies.
1: Oh.
2: And but yeah, it's great. Go see it.
0: Mm. What trying to think here.
2: Just when you thought it was safe.
0: Yeah.
2: To mess with a mutated measles virus. Watch this movie before you get your vaccinations.
1: Oh, it's okay. It's okay. Oh, you can mess with it.
0: We're good. We're good.
1: We're good. It's all good.
0: Just take a shot. It'll be fine.
1: Oh, yeah.
0: I'm trying to get to this.
1: It's a real vaccine. It really is.
0: You know, I changed my mind.
2: Well, I'm glad I went before you did.
1: Can you do
2: that?
0: I tend to do this on the fly.
1: Oh, my. Okay.
0: But.
2: You were going to do the Funky Bunch.
0: I was going to do a Mark Wahlberg special. But instead, I'm going to go with this one from 2007.
1: Oh.
0: Starring Denzel Washington.
3: Oh, Denzel.
0: Russell Crowe. It is an outcast New York City cop is charged with bringing down a Harlem drug lord.
2: Uh-oh.
0: American Gangster.
3: Oh, my.
0: From 2007. Great movie. Based on true story.
1: I did not know that.
0: And, yeah, it's... Wow. I'm a big fan of, like, the American crime drama movies. And this one probably ranks up there at least top three all time, I would say, of the crime story genre, I guess you could say.
1: Okay.
0: You've never seen it?
1: I have not.
0: Scott, you've seen it?
2: Oh, yeah.
0: Yeah. It's classic.
1: You can see it on Netflix.
2: I've seen all things Denzel.
0: Ridley Scott directed it.
2: Well, those three, that trifecta, Ridley Scott, Denzel, and Russell Crowe.
0: Yep.
2: I mean.
0: Yep. Denzel plays Harlem drug lord Frank Lucas. Russell Crowe is the honest cop because back in the day, you know, there was a lot of underhand with the cops and drug dealers. And Russell Crowe plays this cop who's an honest guy and wants to get drugs off the street. And,
1: all right.
0: You know, clean things up. And
1: good deal.
0: The cops hate him for that because he... Once found $1 million, maybe more, but I'm going to say, I mean, use $1 million in the trunk of a car, and instead of keeping some like most
1: everybody
0: corrupt cops
1: did.
0: Would have done then, he decides to turn it all in. So they kind of outcast him, and Richie Roberts becomes part of this task force to take down the drug lords in Harlem, New York City. Based on a true story of Lucas's empire built by smuggling drugs from Vietnam, the film explores themes of ambition, corruption, and loyalty in 1970s New York. Critical and commercial success, earning an Oscar nomination for Ruby Dee. I don't know who that is.
2: That was his mom.
0: Oh, she got an Oscar nomination for that? She wasn't in it very much.
1: Because she had her son? Oh.
0: I don't know.
2: You don't have to be in very much to get a nomination.
0: Yeah, I guess
4: you
0: so.
4: Can't handle the truth.
0: Oh, yeah. Yeah, it was well received by critics and audiences, grossing over $266 million worldwide. Nominated for two Academy Awards, including Best Supporting Actress for Ruby Dee, who won a Screen Actors Guild Award as well. And I'm trying to find out here where you could watch this
2: Netflix
0: movie. Netflix. There you go. Yeah, Netflix. That's
1: a flick.
0: It is a great movie. I had that one. And I don't know if I want to say the other one because I might use it later on.
1: So. Well, how?
2: Huh? Year and a half
1: from
2: now.
1: 2007.
0: We might go back to 2007. We might go all the way back
1: 2007
0: around.
1: 2007 again.
0: 2007 was a great year of movies, though. I had the what I thought at the time was going to be the final Pirates of the Caribbean at World's End, which was a phenomenal movie. That one was there. Shooter was there.
1: The B movie was there.
0: The B movie. if you're a fan of comedies, you had Katherine Heigl and Seth Rogen and Knocked Up was on there as well.
2: No Country for Old Men.
0: If
2: you hadn't seen that movie, you need to go watch it immediately.
0: Oh. Yeah, yeah. It was the guy who's in Cape Fear is also the
2: Javier Bardem.
0: That's it. Yep. 2007, a great year. Check out.
2: Do you know who was in your movie? American Gangster.
0: Who's that?
2: Ted Levine.
0: Ted Levine?
2: You know who he is.
0: Do
2: Craig,
0: I?
2: Craig, do you know who
0: I'm
2: he is?
0: I'm going to have to look it up.
1: I do not.
2: It puts the lotion on its skin or else it gets the hose again.
0: Ah. Is that a...
2: Wait a minute. Was she a real big girl? She was kind of a big girl, sir.
0: Joe Dirt? I'm just kidding. They had that one scene in there.
4: Tell me about the lambs.
0: Is that Hannibal?
2: No, Silence of the Lambs. He was Buffalo Bill.
0: Buffalo Bill. That's it.
2: Yeah.
0: That's weird. Everyone. Anyway.
2: But he was in your movie.
0: He was. Yeah.
2: He didn't pick that up. Did he tell anybody in this one to put the lotion in the basket?
0: No, I don't.
2: Put the lotion in the basket.
0: No. Josh Brolin was in it.
2: Oh yeah, Thanos.
0: Yep. Yep.
2: Oh, for No Country for Old Men. He had a good year.
0: Yeah, yeah. He was in. He was one of the corrupt investigators in American Gangster. And
1: oh, okay.
0: Yeah, he had a huge year that year. 2007.
1: That's nice.
2: Yeah. So we did Denzel. We did Will Smith.
0: Did Jack?
1: Morgan Freeman.
2: Yeah, Morgan Freeman. Uh-huh. Jack Nicholson. We did pretty good today, guys.
0: That's pretty good. We did good.
1: That's a good day. It's good.
0: We're glad to have you guys back, huh?
1: Oh man, it's been great.
0: Glad to have you back. Before we get out of here, though, I do want to get to some news that it was this week.
1: If
0: you missed any of this, some celebrity entertainment news, since we always do the movies, kind of. Like this, Disney has laid off Pixar workers. The Walt Disney Company has unleashed a bloodbath of layoffs across its entertainment empire. Pixar, a super successful Disney subsidiary, took a major hit despite the blockbuster success of Toy Story 5 this summer, which earned $312 million worldwide. Sources say that Disney laid off roughly 116 employees of the computer animation studio.
1: What happened there, AI?
0: I wonder why that is.
1: AI, you think so? That's disturbing.
0: And now all of these characters have to find other work. Cowboy Woody applied to be a stable boy on the new Dutton Ranch show. Mater from Cars is selling off his auto body parts for food money. Wally is reduced to picking up dog doo-doo in the dog park.
1: Wally.
0: Wally.
1: I love that.
0: Forky the Spork.
1: Oh, yeah.
0: From Toy Story.
1: Uh-huh.
0: Yep.
1: I forgot about it.
0: Was using himself to cook meth over an open flame and melted. It's a tragic loss.
1: It's terrible.
0: And Nemo.
1: Uh-oh.
0: He sold off Dory to a bait shop for a box of fish food. Black market, man. Gotta love.
2: She was probably mad at him, but then she forgot.
1: Then she forgot. She couldn't remember.
0: FIFA is selling the grass that was used for the July 19th final at MetLife Stadium for just $450. You can buy a 6-square-inch piece of sod that comes permanently preserved in a premium acrylic, the USB keepsake.
1: Real?
0: Each piece contains an original fragment of the iconic final playing surface, making it a unique collectible that celebrates one of the world's greatest sporting events.
1: Want to see my grass? It's from the World Cup 2026.
0: It's great. Christopher Nolan has been pushing his new movie, The Odyssey, by saying how it was filmed in 70mm IMAX and how it looks great in 70mm IMAX and how you can see it in 70mm IMAX.
1: Corey,
0: there are only 25 IMAX 70mm movie theaters in the entire U.S. They're going to show the movie.
1: No.
0: Even if you have one in your city, tickets are hard to come by. It's been sold out since last year.
1: Oh, my goodness.
0: Other theaters will be showing it in other large movie formats, but not in 70mm IMAX.
1: But not like that. Yeah.
2: Well, I saw it at Tinseltown, and it was pretty good.
1: Oh? You seen it?
0: You saw it?
1: You thought it was good?
2: Oh, yeah.
1: Okay.
0: Regular standard definition?
2: Yep.
1: Now, all right, then.
2: Chase and Laney went to the Seaport in Shreveport and watched it in, like, the planetarium.
0: Oh, that's pretty cool.
2: Yeah, they said that was pretty neat.
1: Oh, that's cool.
0: Disney Plus has ordered a pilot for a reboot of the classic Mickey Mouse Club.
2: Oh.
1: Wow. Oh, no. Exciting. No. Now we're going to exploit more kids.
2: We can get a another Timberlake, another Aguilera, and another Spears.
1: Here we go.
0: Originally launched in 1955, the show is responsible for discovering and launching young talent.
1: Fettuccine.
0: Britney Spears, Ryan Gosling, Justin Timberlake, Christina Aguilera. If it makes it to the series, the reboot will again serve as a showcase for young performers. The new squad of youngsters anchoring the reboot pilot are Camp Rock 3 cast members Hudson Stone, Casey Trotter, and Brooklyn Pitts, as well as Scarlett London Devinny from The Lion King.
2: Oh, yeah.
0: Right. Michael Cash from Black Rabbit. And... I'm going to butcher this name.
1: Uh-oh.
0: Ariant Akata from Young Rock. I watched a few episodes of that, but not really. Anyways.
2: We stay in line next to a Disney Channel star.
1: Here we go.
2: At Disneyland.
1: Here we go.
2: I had no idea who he was, but my daughter thought it was the coolest thing in the world.
1: Oh, wow.
0: I had no idea. You're supposed to know. Hey, we rode around in a golf cart. On Monday, ESPN fired Ryan Clark, one of their sports commentators, during the middle of a show.
1: What?
0: That was live on the air.
1: No.
2: That just doesn't seem very smart, does it?
1: Well, that's the way to go, doesn't it?
2: To fire somebody when they still have a hot mic?
1: Yeah. That's a little ridiculous.
0: They probably waited until a commercial break. Reports had been swirling since the Super Bowl that Clark could be part of company-wide layoffs, and on Monday it happened. He was on ESPN's NFL Live. He was informed of the decision during the show. He did not finish the program.
1: Okay.
0: Sources say the network informed him during the show because it was worried about the news leaking and him finding out via social media during the show.
2: Oh, wow.
0: So they told him during the show.
1: Oh, my goodness.
0: Good plan. He spent 12 years as a safety in the NFL. In 2015, ESPN signed him to fill analyst roles on several shows. In 2023, he won a Sports Emmy Award for Outstanding Personality and Studio Analyst.
1: Well, it looks like we just got fired by text.
0: He's not the only one, though.
1: All of us.
2: Yeah, when he played... He interned at ESPN. That's how badly he wanted to work there when he finished playing. So in the offseason, he interned.
0: Yep.
2: Yeah.
0: So from what I saw, him, Cam Newton, was fired by ESPN. That's a great fire. He's terrible on TV.
2: Carl Ravitch was fired.
0: Carl Ravitch. That was the other one that I was like, really? This guy's been...
2: Baseball Tonight. He does the Little League World Series.
0: Forever.
2: Why would you fire him right before the Little League World Series?
0: Yeah.
2: And then Stefania Bell. If you play fantasy football, you know who that is.
0: Yep.
2: Because she tells you the injury, how long they'll be out, so you can pick up somebody else.
0: Yeah, people are probably upset. But a lot of that. It's a lot of firings. It is Cody Mac in the morning right here on The Bird. It has been a Friday morning.
1: Here.
0: And you're still
1: Scott,
0: here.
1: We're still here. He hasn't fired us yet.
0: No, I haven't.
1: He'll do it on the air, obviously.
2: That's right. And we get
0: I'm not going to do it on the air.
2: We both get a text simultaneously.
1: Ding.
0: It's going to be on social media real soon. So before you guys leave, we need to have a word with each other before you guys leave. 9:51 in the morning time. Hope you guys have a great weekend.
1: Oh, man.
2: You as well.
0: And it's six.
2: 6 days till a brand new day.
0: Oh, yeah. Yeah.
1: Spider-Man.
2: I will be prepared Spider-Man. To talk about that next Friday. I've already got tickets.
1: Oh, man.
2: $650.
1: Oh, wow.
2: Next Thursday.
1: Oh.
2: I will be playing.
1: Okay, so you'll be there. I think I'm actually going to go to the thing.
0: Are you going to dress up?
2: I may wear my Mandalorian helmet.
0: No. How?
2: Synergy, man.
0: I need you to dress up
2: all Disney people, you know. he's
1: it's
2: like
1: the
2: he's,
1: family.
2: He's like, Spidey, you didn't come support my movie, but I'm going to come support yours.
0: Ah.
2: And Reed Richards, he's one
1: of
2: Spidey's
1: of the family.
2: Friends. Now, my son actually has both Spider-Man costumes. So he may go as all black or the red one, the red and blue one.
0: You should dress up like Willem Dafoe. And talk
4: I don't know if I'm better.
1: Yes, absolutely. Absolutely.
0: That would be more like my kids wouldn't sit next to me. But you have to. They're assigned seats now. You have to sit next to me.
1: It's assigned seats. You got to sit there.
0: Assigned seats. Obsession, by the way, on Peacock?
2: Yes.
0: You haven't seen it yet?
1: No, I haven't.
0: Peacock. Got to watch
1: really?
0: It.
1: Really?
0: Yeah.
1: Okay.
0: It's classic.
1: Is it? I'll be all right with it? Okay.
2: Oh, it's disturbing.
1: Oh.
0: I saw it twice.
2: It's,
1: wow. Oh, that's right.
2: It's still in the top 10 in theaters, even though it's on streaming.
0: Even though it's on.
1: Wow.
0: Yeah.
1: Wow. Yep. Devil Wears Prada, 29th of July, I think, on, what is it on? I forgot now. Paramount?
0: Probably HBO.
1: Or HBO Max.
0: That's
1: probably. Yeah,
2: Masters of the Universe came out today on streaming.
1: Oh.
0: On Disney
2: Prime.
0: Plus?
2: Prime.
1: Oh, all right.
0: A lot of new movies and TV shows.
1: A lot of stuff happening.
0: Enjoy it.
1: Yep.
0: Have a great weekend. Thanks to all of our sponsors for bringing you the morning show Monday through Friday. We will be back here again on Monday morning, kicking off a brand new week.
1: Monday.
0: Enjoy your weekend. This has been a product
2: just another
0: of
2: manic Monday.
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1: I'm Don Molino on the voice of Louisiana Agriculture Radio Network. At the Board of Trade this hour, soybean futures slightly higher. Due crop November, 12.44 and a quarter, up a quarter. January, 12.57 and three quarters, also up a quarter. December cotton, 80.36, down 85. March, 81.99, down 84. September rise, 14.10 and a half, down 2.5. November, 14.50 and one half, down 3.5. September corn, 4.57 and three quarters, down 6 and one quarter. December, 4.81 and a quarter, down 6 and a quarter. September wheat at Chicago, 6.65 and a quarter, down 31. July 27 wheat, 7.02 and three quarters, down 26 and three quarters. September sugar, unchanged, 36.25. August live cattle, 227.47, up 207. October, 223.57, up 220. August feeder cattle, 348.55, up 477. October, 338.95, up 550.
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5: Donna Gentry is the coordinator of the Master Farmer Program. A pillar of the program is the teaching and demonstration of best management practices that improve water quality and help foster productivity.
6: We know that to date, with the 390 that are certified or recertified, that represents 220,000 acres of prime farmland where row crops and livestock and other things are grown, and they're sustainably grown.
5: The program has three components. The first one involves 6 hours of classroom training. The second phase is attending a conservation-based field day or workshop, and the final step is the development of a resource management system. Other states are trying to emulate the program.
6: The program has become a state and almost national standard for environmental stewardship on a voluntary platform, and we think that that's important.
1: I'm Don Molino, the voice of Louisiana Agriculture Radio Network.

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she came to see him one last time. Oh, and we all wondered if she would. And it kept running through my mind. 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
1: I'm Don Molino on the Voice of Louisiana Agriculture Radio Network. At the Board of Trade this hour, soybean futures slightly higher. New crop November, 12.44 and a quarter, up a quarter. January, 12.57 and three quarters, also up a quarter. December cotton, 80.36 down 85. March, 81.99 down 84. September rise, 14.10 and a half down 2.5. November, 14.51 half down 3.5. September corn, 4.57 and three quarters down 6 1/4. December, 4.81 and a quarter down 6 1/4. September wheat at Chicago, 665 and a quarter, down 31. July 27 wheat, 702 and three quarters, down 26 and three quarters. September sugar, unchanged, 3625. August live cattle, 227.47, up 207. October, 223.57, up 220. August feeder cattle, 348.55, up 477. October, 338.95, up 550.
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5: Donna Gentry is the coordinator of the Master Farmer Program. A pillar of the program is the teaching and demonstration of best management practices that improve water quality and help foster productivity.
6: We know that to date, with the 390 that are certified or recertified, that represents 220,000 acres of prime farmland where row crops and livestock and other things are grown, and they're sustainably grown.
5: The program has three components. The first one involves 6 hours of classroom training. The second phase is attending a conservation-based field day or workshop. And the final step is the development of a resource management system. Other states are trying to emulate the program.
6: The program has become a state and almost national standard for environmental stewardship on a voluntary platform, and we think that that's important.
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We have one of my top five favorite songs on the way. Give you a hint, it's a duet. We'll also hear from Kenny Rogers. My name's Trixie, here now, Joe Diffie.

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0: 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It blended a traditional country instrumentation with a breezy Caribbean-inspired lyrical escape. It's You're My Jamaica. Eddie Rabbit coming up. Ronnie Millsap as well.
1: 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Our Friday afternoon is going to be mostly sunny, high 94. The heat index 104. Partly cloudy tonight, low 76. Sunshine Saturday, high 96. Heat index 102. Sunday is going to be a sunny day. 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

0: One of the biggest heartthrobs of the 70s right there. Famously discovered, in fact, by Tom T. Hall while singing in a Texas jail cell. That's Johnny Rodriguez. Love put a song in my heart. Stick around. We've got Oak Ridge Boys on the way.
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7: It's an absolutely great day, Louisiana agriculture, forest, and aquaculture. A lot of things going on. First of all, Tropical Storm Bertha is now leaving our coast. And right now, we're in the final stages of that. And we still have it as it's leaving the coast. Some sustained winds at 45 miles an hour and a lot of rain now going into Texas. So that is a absolute big deal. And, of course, there were some coastal flooding, but the waters are now receding. A lot of wind gusts still throughout the day, up to 25 miles an hour, and then rain bands. Heat index to peak, 103 to 107. Said yesterday in Lake Charles, air temperature in one area reached 102. That's right, 102. Heat will again become a greater concern Sunday and into next week. So, again, we need to be very, very, very careful with heat and water and mosquitoes. So, again, there. Also in the news here, and this is from the LSU Ag Center. We want to thank them for all of their work. And this is developed by Dr. Kurt Guidry, preliminary estimates of the economic impact of tropical storm Arthur on Louisiana agriculture. Bottom line, 191,000 acres of crops were impacted. Yield losses exceeded 50% for soybeans, rice, grain sorghum, and corn. About 1,000 or so prevented planted acres, 76,000 were quality losses, 15,000 acres are going to need to have fertilizer reapplied, more than 375 pieces of machinery, 41 grain storage facilities, 95 farm buildings, and 154 miles fencing, almost 5,000 hours additional pumping to remove floodwaters, 56 head of livestock, evacuation of 1,030 head. Impacted 16,000 acres of pasture, 1,500 acres of production. Bottom line, $88.1 million in crops. And then if you take the other damages, over $112.2 million. With the Avoyelles, St. Landry, and Rapides Parish account for 90% of the total damages, Avoyelles alone representing 60%. So significant damages. And that is by the LSU Ag Center. And those numbers are going to be sent both to FEMA, to GOSEP, the governor's office, and on through the Farm Services Agency, the secretary, again, for continuing to work on that secretarial declaration of disaster and get all the things in place. Remember, keep good records and contact your FSA. And, of course, once you have, you know, everything done with your crop insurance, if you have crop insurance, and if not, still contact the farm. You see, and so again, continue to move this. Crawl in Washington, today is the last day for the House of Representatives. And of course, now the House passed reconciliation bill moves to the Senate. And so that in mind, as it moves on to the Senate, they're going to be in session to get that through. And Secretary Rollins has expressed looking for $11 to $12 billion additional dollars to go towards our farmers, and the main reason is because imports is still high, and again, additional dollars for commodities, trying to balance those balance sheets, and it's a big deal. Okay, let's see what else is going on, and we're going to go now to the Daily Voice, and you can get that sent to your inbox each and every day at lfbf.org, Louisiana Farm Bureau News, and the Voice Louisiana Agriculture Radio Network. One of the items there is a 10,000-acre solar installation permit in Rapides Parish under consideration for approval. 10,000 acres of currently undeveloped land in Rapides. So 4,550 acres in the first stage, and then the other is on the Vernon Rapides Parish, 5,600. Also in the news, anglers celebrate the plentiful tiger bass fishing at Lake Claiborne. A 9-year stocking program at Lake Claiborne is yielding dramatic results, turning the North Louisiana Reservoir on Lake Claiborne into a premier destination for trophy bass. Think about that. Doing this for at least a decade, but now premier destination for trophy tiger bass, Lake Claiborne in North Louisiana. Well, congratulations. Let's take a look at what's happening. Oil is up significantly today. West Texas is up 562 at 92.74. World crude topped 100, up $6.70 at 100.80. Natural gas up 0.9, $2.95. Overall, bottom line, world crude over 100. Natural gas just shy of $3. On the exchanges, the euro is down 0.32%, 1.1375. British pound down 0.48, 1.331. Japanese yen is down 0.44, 0.1. Soybeans trading flat at 0.1416. That's soybeans. The Chinese yuan trading flat at 0.1476. All the foreign currencies have declined against the dollar today. Now, let's get and take a look at the big board at the Dow, which was down earlier. It's now down 538 points at 51,680. NASDAQ is down 612 at 25,077.93. S&P down 100 at 7,398. So weakness in the markets, as you would expect, with oil. Mixed picture with all the pharmaceuticals and with the tech sector. Again, the tech sector weak today, and so the oil, of course, is up. They're up significantly. And I guess what they're looking at is that the long-term futures in oil, which affect the line as well. 0.82 at 79.46. Soybeans up 0.5 at 1243.5. 43.3. Corn up 1.5 at 486.25. Rice futures down 0.15 at 1416. Soft red winter wheat down 2.25 at 703.5. Cattle futures up, live cattle up 1.35 to 20.55. Feeder cattle up 2.27 at 338.8. Sugar down slightly, down 120 at 34.80. Let's take a look now. I'm going back to the Daily Voice and look at the calendar. Tonight I will be in St. James Parish. Farm Appreciation Supper, that's at 6:30 in Bashery. We have a lot of cane growers there. Annual event, and when we celebrate the farm that's had the highest level of production. I've also been at a meeting with Commissioner Wilt Simpson of Florida, Commissioner Kent Leadhart of West Virginia, and Commissioner Tyler Harper of Georgia. And a big discussion is that between all of is really, threefold. One, the overall status of agriculture. Two, really trying to get a better understanding of what's happening with the pasture mealybug and how it's moving across the country. And so, you know, the initial discussion of fomites, you know, with dirt on clothing, I think now we're really looking at trying to understand better the entomology is if it is driven by wind. You know, this parasite just floats with the wind and moves. And so it is moving aggressively. And, of course, we're working with the EPA and with our entomologists and with our ag centers and with our farmers in the use of imidacloprid to stop it. Big discussion. And then, of course, about the New World screwworm, trying to understand the epidemiology there. And one of the things that we're focusing on is the fact is that the sterile fly program is working, and we are getting sporadic but single cases, New World screwworm in livestock, so like one at a time, and it's not the entire herds. And so I think when you look at how that program works, the sterile fly does not kill the screwworm. It just stops that screwworm from reproducing, and it lives out its cycle. And it takes time to eliminate the population by, you know, cutting their ability, again, to reproduce, because you're in a competitive. The male fly is in competitive with the sterilized male fly. And so so it's not that there's no sprays or anything that works, but this is being effective in controlling the outbreak. So we're going to try to eradicate it, but it, right now it's, we're focusing on dual path control and there. So that, the process is working. Now, why it's moving north by west, I don't understand. We're looking to see if that is due to trade routes, wind, or just whatever pattern is moving that fly in that direction. We're trying to get a better understanding. Now, on the calendar, as we move in now to August, August 1st, landowner outreach event in New Orleans. And let's see where that is going to be. 6400 Press Drive in New Orleans, Natural Sciences Room 103. And that is a big deal. 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So it's a big deal. And, of course, it is August the 1st, 9:30 a.m. to 2:30 p.m. at 6400 Press Drive in New Orleans. 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Registration for free. That's right, for free. And again, something that you probably would like to attend. So again, put on by Southern University and associates there. Check the program. You can get further information from here at the Daily Voice. August the 8th, 4-H Hall of Fame ceremony in Pollock. And September the 3rd, Sweet Potato Field Day. And that's going to be in North Louisiana, I'm sure. September 3rd also, Louisiana Association of Conservation District's mid-year meeting in Alexandria. September 10th, Dean Lee Research and Extension Center. And again, that's the Beef and Forage Field Day. And again, check out the Ag Center's websites. September 17th, Northeast Beef Field Day in Mangum. September 17th, National Association of Conservation District South Central meeting in Natchitoches. Louisiana Mayhaw Association Conference, Alexandria on the 26th, 28th, Forest Landowner Tax and Legal Workshop in Shreveport on the 30th, Poultry Field Day in Homer, Louisiana. So you can also get a copy of the Daily Podcast. All you got to do is click on, get on the Daily Voice and click on that. You can also listen to yesterday's newscast, as well as, again, today's Twyla Farm Fresh Royalty, talking about Ms. Jean Trias, who is the Louisiana Farm Bureau Queen. And again, so Twyla's Carl Wiggins shares how Jean is connecting consumers with local agriculture, one consumer at a time. You can also get a copy and listen to the Soybean Report by Avery Davidson. So a lot of things going on. One of the things that we talked about at our meeting, and we had a roundtable discussion, very well attended, about 400 people, talking about how do we grow local food consumption? How do we grow our seafood? It's real simple. You got to ask for it. 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Whatever state you're in, right? 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Here in Louisiana, certified Louisiana. So again, as we promote our seafood, you got to ask for our seafood. You got to demand it. You got to cook it. And look, read the package. See what's in it. And again, we need to reinvigorate our love affair with Louisiana shrimp, our crawfish, our crabs, our catfish. Oh, and we have the finest seafood and oysters. Oh, my goodness, in the whole wide world. Don't forget, Louisiana sweet potatoes, of course, our local pecans, beautiful strawberries, satsumas, grilled tomatoes, corn on the cob. And that being said, this month, And going into next month, it's time to start planting your fall garden. That's right. You need to be getting your land ready. When it's dry enough, start getting things in the ground. Watch out heat and moisture, of course. But now is the time to get started on that fall. Tune into the Market Bulletin. Check that out. Been around since 1906. 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
1: I'm Don Molino on the voice of Louisiana Agriculture Radio Network. At the Board of Trade at midday, soybean futures higher. New crop November 1251 and a quarter up 7.5. January 1264 and three quarters up 7.75. New crop December cotton 8053 down 66. March 8218 down 65. September rice 1392 down 21. November 1438.5 down 15.5. September corn 463 even down a penny. December 487 down a half. September wheat at Chicago 676 and a quarter down 20.25. July 27 wheat 711 down 18.5. September sugar unchanged 3625. At the Mercantile, August live cattle 227.87 up 247. October 223.27 up 190. August feeder cattle 347.42 up 365. October 338.07 up 462.
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1: Louisiana Commissioner of Agriculture and Forestry, Dr. Mike Strain, reports Dr. Kirk Guidry at the LSU Ag Center has released preliminary damage estimates from Tropical Storm Arthur.
4: Tropical Storm Arthur came onshore June 18th through the 19th, and parts of Boyles Parishes and the surrounding parishes, and specifically of Boyles, Catahoula, Concordia, Evangeline, Point Coupee, Rapides, and St. Landry Parishes, got some of those areas got 29-plus inches of rainfall within 24 hours. Initial surveys indicate 190,719 acres of crops were impacted.

0: affected by flooding and excessive moisture. Average yield losses exceeded 50% for several major crops, including soybeans, rice, grain sorghum, and corn. Producers report approximately 19,444 prevented planted acres.
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3: Well, I pulled out of Pittsburgh, rolling down that eastern seaboard. I got my diesel wound up

me 10 forward gears on a Georgia overdrive. I'm taking little white pills and my eyes are open wide. I just passed a Jimmy in a white. I've been a-passing everything in sight. 6 days on the road and I'm a-gonna make it home tonight. But it seems like a month since I kissed my baby goodbye.

0: Louisiana Radio Network, I'm Jeff Palermo. Democrat Jamie Davis says his U.S. Senate campaign raised $1.6 million during the latest fundraising quarter from donors in all 50 states. LSU political science professor Robert Hogan says raising money outside Louisiana can help demonstrate broader support.
1: He's touting the fact that he has raised it from across the 50 states. Usually candidates talk about the fact that they raise it within their home state.
0: Davis reports $480,000 in cash on hand. Republican Congresswoman Julia Letlow, his opponent in the Senate race, has $1.4 million in cash on hand. New Orleans hosts its first ever X Games this weekend. Massive skateboard courses, BMX ramps, and Moto X dirt jumps have been built inside the Superdome for nearly 100 athletes competing in the action sports showcase.
2: X Games have happened in other cities, but not this X Games championship of the league and teams from around the world competing against each other.
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0: LSU than in his six previous years combined. He brought in the number one transfer class and a top 12 ranked freshman class this year and has another top 16 recruiting class brewing for next season.
1: The future is really bright and really amazing at LSU of what's to come.
0: I'm Case Kieschnick.
2: Governor Jeff Landry and Entergy have signed a voluntary ratepayer protection pledge aimed at shielding residential customers from higher electric bills tied to the growing energy demands of AI data centers. Several data centers are under construction across Louisiana, and officials say they'll require significant amounts of electricity. LRN.
0: Louisiana Radio Network Sports, I'm Case Kieschnick. LSU helped wrap up SEC Media Days in Tampa yesterday. Senior linebacker Whit Weeks could have gone to the NFL draft after an injury-riddled 2025. Instead, he decided to come back to lead coordinator Blake Baker's defense back to dominance.
3: I want to bring back that nasty defense. When teams turn on the tape, they're like, holy cow, we got to go play these dudes on Saturday. Like, they know they're in for one when they're coming down to Baton Rouge.
0: After Harold Perkins was selected in April's NFL draft, Weeks will have a new partner in the middle of the defense to help with that goal. Linebacker T.J. Dottery led the SEC with 98 tackles at Ole Miss last season and followed Lane Kiffin to Baton Rouge. Weeks said he loves playing alongside him.
3: Me being hurt during the spring, I got to sit back and watch him and learn how he plays and pick his brain and see the football he plays. He's a tremendous athlete, loves to hit. He brings energy every single snap, and that's a guy who I want to play with.
0: The Tigers kick off the season at home September 5th against Clemson. 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
0: LSU hosts Texas November 14th. It will be the first meeting between the schools since the Tigers' 45-38 win in Austin in 2019. The Longhorns were supposed to make a return trip as part of that series, but it was postponed by COVID and their move to the SEC. Longhorns quarterback Arch Manning says he's looking forward to playing in Death Valley.
5: We're excited. I grew up going to Baton Rouge for football games, and we're excited to go. It's going to be a good game. They're a great program with a bunch of good players, so we're excited.
0: If you want a chance to meet Lane Kiffin and the Tigers before the season starts, NILSU Max is hosting a football meet and greet on August 8th at the LSU football facility. General admission is $30 for adults and $10 for kids 5 and under. VIP tickets are $100 and include early access to the event and a picture with Kiffin. Louisiana Tech will compete in the Round Rock College Baseball Classic with Alabama, Texas Tech, and Texas State. The three-day event is scheduled to begin February 26th at Dell Diamond, the home of the AAA Round Rock Express. 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
1: Thank you so much for spending your Friday with us. I'm Trixie, and we have George Strait coming up, Toby Keith as well. And here she is, Barbara Mandrell.
2: You know, sometimes in your life, you may find it hurts to be in love. 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

0: from his album Straight from the Heart. It's George Strait and Amarillo by Morning. Judd's coming up, and we'll also hear from Ricky Van Shelton.
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4: 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The Bird.

0: with his great remake of this 1962 pop country song by Ned Miller. There's Ricky Van Shelton, From a Jack to a King. Lori Morgan on the way. We'll also hear from Johnny Lee.
1: 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Our Friday afternoon is going to be mostly sunny, high 94. The heat index 104. Partly cloudy tonight, low 76. Sunshine Saturday, high 96. Heat index 102. 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

Howdy, neighbors. 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

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You will not be disappointed, I promise. Alabama coming up, Glenn Campbell and Steve Warner together as well. And now with her breakthrough debut single is Joe DiMessina.

Hello, this is Pastor Craig Beeman inviting you to join us each Sunday at 11 a.m. for the broadcast of the Morning Worship Hour of the First Baptist Church right here in Winnsboro, where you matter to God and to us.

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0: Whatever happened to Old Fashioned Love? That's BJ Thomas. That was his very first number one country hit. Came to us in 1983, and he dominated the pop and adult contemporary charts in the 60s and 70s with, of course, his hit Raindrops Keep Falling on My Head. John Connolly on the way. Marty Robbins in just a bit.
1: 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Our Friday afternoon is going to be mostly sunny, high 94, the heat index 104. Partly cloudy tonight, low 76. Sunshine Saturday, high 96, heat index 102. Sunday is going to be a sunny day. 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

0: From 1976, that was his very first country number one in 6 years. Marty Robbins and El Paso City. I'm Trixie. Thank you again for letting us be part of your Friday. Stick around. We've got great music on the way from Dolly Parton. Have a great one.
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1: I'm Don Molino, the voice of Louisiana Agriculture Radio Network. Texas Ag Commissioner Sid Miller called on the U.S. Food and Drug Administration to authorize the use of ivermectin in medicated livestock feed. He says ranchers need every proven tool available to stop the New World screwworm outbreak. He plans to put out another request to the Trump administration, asking USDA to put a fly bait into use.
2: It was in a pellet. The lure in it we have today, it's actually an improved. They used something called Swarm Lure 2 in the 70s, 80s, but now we have Swarm Lure 5, which is a much better improved lure. So we have all the tools. We have all the ingredients. Nothing's changed. It's the same fly we had in the 70s and 80s. Genetically hasn't changed. There's no resistance because we haven't been using this insecticide on them. So it's kind of a no-brainer. It's very disappointing that the USDA has the tools to stop this in its tracks. We could actually stop it when we had it bottled up in southern Mexico and they chose to use the sterile fly method only.
1: I'm Don Molino, the voice of Louisiana Agriculture Radio Network.
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talking about. Hey, it's Michael John. Brit just checked in. She goes, I'm ready for the weekend. And I use reverse psychology on my husband when he does things wrong. And it always works. He corrects himself. How does she do that? I've got that for you next.

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0: Hey, it's Michael John. Britt says she uses reverse psychology on her husband when he starts doing things wrong, and he always corrects himself. How does she do it? She tells him made-up stories about things my friend's husband did and finishes with, "I'm so glad you don't do that." But they're actually all the things he does do that I don't like, and he self-corrects. Little reverse psychology there, Brittany. I like it. Take note, ladies. Maybe it'll help you and your husband get along better.
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0: psychology on her husband. Kaylee says, when I've asked him to do a project more than twice, I get out all the wrong power tools and act like I'm going to start doing it myself. Works every time. He jumps in there and corrects it because he knows I'll mess it all up. There you go, Kaylee.
1: 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Our Friday afternoon is going to be mostly sunny, high 94, the heat index 104. Partly cloudy tonight, low 76. Sunshine Saturday, high 96, heat index 102. 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

0: Hank Jr., Texas woman. Hey, it's Michael John. That is for Katie, who says there's a decision coin in her and her man's relationship. And they flip, and whose ever name it lands on, they actually put names on each side of the coin. When both of them don't care or they can't come to a joint decision, they flip. The name it lands on makes the decision. The coin is law in their relationship. Interesting. Are you flipping heads and tails to decide what you're going to do next and who's going to do it? Do you?
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stations and cable systems of your area. 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This station serves as a vital part of the Louisiana State Emergency Alert System. This concludes this test of the Emergency Alert System.

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1: Neil Melançon here on the Voice of Louisiana Agriculture Radio Network. Higher trading for the bean markets at the close on Friday. September soy ending the week 9¼ cents up to 12.40¼ a bushel. November soy up 9¾ cents to 12.53½. The corn market largely steady. September corn up a quarter penny at 4.64¼ a bushel. December corn steady at 4.87½. March corn unchanged from the open at 5.03. The wheat market closed sharply lower on the other hand. September wheat down 18¼ cents at 6.78 a bushel. The rough rice market also seeing double-digit losses. September rice down 15½ cents at 13.97½ a hundredweight. November rice down 15 cents to 14.39. The cotton market closed lower. December cotton down 123 points at 79.98 a pound. March cotton off 119 points to 81.64. The sugar market closed steady, though. September sugar unchanged at 36.25 a pound. Some farm news coming up right after this.
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1: Preliminary damage estimates from Tropical Storm Arthur are not pretty for agriculture, ranging in the millions of dollars. That, according to Commissioner of Agriculture and Forestry, Dr. Mike Strain.
5: Initial surveys indicate 190,719 acres of crops were impacted by flooding and excessive moisture. Average yield losses exceeded 50% for several major crops, including soybeans, rice, grain sorghum, and corn. Producers report approximately 19,444 prevented planted acres, more than 76,000 acres with quality losses, and nearly 15,000 acres requiring additional fertilizer applications to address the nutrients which were lost due to the floods. Additional damage, 375 pieces of machinery and equipment, 41 grain storage facilities, 95 farm buildings, and up to 154 miles of fencing.
1: I'm Neil Melançon, the voice of Louisiana Agriculture Radio Network.
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And they all have their own unique ways. Julie says, I turn him into my friend, and it always helps him correct his own behavior. Huh? Turns him into a friend? Let's get into that next. It might help you too.

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0: Dwight Yoakam for Julie, who's listening at work and laughing about how all the ladies help correct some of their husbands when they're acting up. She says, I just tell my husband to stop being my husband for a minute and be my best friend. Then I tell my best friend what my husband has been doing to really make me mad. And he plays along as my best friend, talking, you know what, about my husband, which is him. She says it corrects his own behavior when he becomes my friend. Wow, how psychologically creative, Julie.
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0: Charlotte says, let's go. I'm ready for the weekend. Just got off work and listening to the other ladies, how they get along better with their husbands. They all have their own psychological way. We have a way to diffuse arguments very fast. We have a 5-second rule. You have 5 seconds after you say something you regret to say 5-second rule, and it's erased. It has saved many arguments. That's a great idea, Charlotte. All right, 5-second rule. I'll keep that in mind over the weekend in case me and my wife have a disagreement. 5-second rule. Didn't mean to say that.
1: 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Our Friday afternoon is going to be mostly sunny, high 94. The heat index 104. Partly cloudy tonight, low 76. Sunshine Saturday, high 96. Heat index 102. 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

0: Hey, it's Michael John. We're talking about ways we keep our relationships fresh and on the positive side. And there's been some creative suggestions from many of our listeners. Thank you so much. In fact, Sydney wants to get in on it. She says, we blame Frank, our house ghost, when someone doesn't do something they were supposed to do. And it's funny because we'll say, oh, Frank, the friendly ghost, forgot to defrost the chicken. I guess he's buying tonight, which means, yeah, her partner is. Oh, I like it. Blame it on Frank, the house ghost, and then move on so you don't get into an argument.
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Hey, it's Michael John. I was at the store the other day, and it's amazing what you do with Legos. Create, like, even sunflowers, of course, all the Star Wars stuff. Legos is pretty incredible. What is next that's going to be released here come August? I've got that for you next.

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in some way. Girl, you'll realize that you've been blind. Yes, darling, I know you're gonna need me again. It's just a matter of

0: A Friday evening is going to be partly cloudy through the night, low 76. Sunshine for Saturday, high 96, the heat index 102. Sunday, a sunny hot day, high 98, heat index 106 degrees. 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

Hey, it's Michael Zahn. My weekend bucket list is to finally watch The Odyssey. So excited about it. Love the trailers. How about you? But somebody wants to do something different with The Odyssey. Who is it and what is it? I've got that for you next.

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0: Hey, it's Michael John. You know I love movies. Got to make time to check out The Odyssey. I love the trailer, and some friends have seen it already, and they said it's really good. It's kind of like a Gladiator-type movie, so I'm excited about that. But someone wants to change it, and how? Elon Musk says he wants to use AI to make a historically accurate full-length movie of The Odyssey by the end of the year. I'm curious about that. I didn't know The Odyssey that's out now is not that historically accurate, but I got to see the one that's in movie theaters now, and I'll be honest, I'll watch the Elon Musk thing just to compare the differences. How about you?
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0: Hey, it's Michael John. You love sports like I do? Then you know who Pat McAfee is. Always breaking the stories, put his own funny, quirky twist on the breaking news in sports. I love him. He always gets the crowd pumped up. He does the things people wish they could do, Pat McAfee. But guess what? I didn't know he had a voice. He is debuting a country album come August 14th. Pat McAfee is. I didn't know he could sing. And current country star Luke Combs says, what? You didn't call me? You left me off the album? Unacceptable. Not calling me on this? Unforgivable. Luke Combs is not happy with Pat McAfee. I'll check it out August 14th, his debut country album. How about you?
1: 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Our Friday evening is going to be partly cloudy through the night, low 76. Sunshine for Saturday, high 96, the heat index 102. Sunday, a sunny hot day, high 98, heat index 106 degrees. 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

you know, I rode a freight train north to Detroit City. And after all these years, I find I've just been wasting my time. So I just think I'll take my

0: Hey, it's Michael John, and a happy Friday to you. Captain Kirk, the original William Shatner. Did you know him and his daughter, Melanie, fought stage 4 cancer at the same time? And now they are both cancer-free. And they're launching a health-related podcast together next week called No Time But Now to show how they support each other, never gave up on each other. And sometimes it takes a BFF, a family member, a village to help you get through stage 4 cancer. William Shatner, there's just no stopping him. He is in his late 90s and he keeps going and going, entertaining, informing, and helping us all.
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1: Hey, well, all right, sir. Here we go there. What are you going to give for them? I have a $600 down here now.

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1: Came calling home last night, like many nights before. 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

0: Sleeping single in a double bed. Barbara Mandrell. Hey, it's Michael John. How many eggs do you eat today? How do you like them? I love eggs. 24/7. I could eat them anytime. I like them scrambled. I like to make an omelet. I like to get some sausage in there, some veggies in there for sure. Riley Green, who's on the top of the current country world, and he was just in the TV show Marshalls and did a really good job for his first acting job. He's buffed. He's an outdoorsman. How many eggs does he eat a day? He says he starts his day with 2 4-egg omelets, then eats 6 scrambled eggs. No wonder he's got those big biceps. Man, he's getting all the protein through his eggs. How about you? How do you like him, and how many do you have a day?
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8: Well, I guess it was back in 63 when eating my cooking got the better of me, so I asked this little girl I was going with to be my wife. Well, she said she would, so I said I do. But I'd have said I wouldn't if I'd have just knew how saying I do was gonna screw up all of my life. Well, the first few years weren't all that bad. I'll never forget the good times we had, cause I'm reminded every month when I send her the child support. Well, it wasn't too long till the lust all died, and I'll admit I wasn't too surprised the day I come home and found my suitcase sitting out on the porch. Well, I tried to get in, she changed the lock. Then I found this note taped on the mailbox that said, "Goodbye, Turkey. My attorney will be in touch." So I decided right then and there I was gonna do what's right, give her fair share. But brother, I didn't know her share was gonna be.

ain't heard nothing yet. Why, they give her the color television set, then they give her the house, the kids, and both of the cars. See? Well, then they start talking about child support, alimony, and the cost of the court. Didn't take me long to figure out how far in the toilet I was. I'm telling you, they have made a mistake, because it adds up to more than this cowboy makes. Besides, everything I've ever had worth taking, they've already took. While she's living like a queen on alimony, I'm working two shifts, eating bologna, asking my

0: 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You get it, Judge? I'm gonna be just.
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Hey, it's Michael John. Do you enjoy NASCAR? Who's your favorite driver? Is it Tom Cruise from Days of Thunder? Remember that? Came out in 1990. Oh, fast-paced, great NASCAR movie. Well, he's just agreed to do the sequel. Days of Thunder 2 is in the works. Tom Cruise back, starring as that top driver. Is it going to be kind of like a Top Gun 2 Mavericks type thing where his life just continues? He's just mature in it? All right. Remember, he played hotshot NASCAR racer Cole Trickle, who lives life in the fast lane while crashing cars, finding love, and winning Daytona 500s. He's back. Tom Cruise is back. We'll

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0: Hey, it's Michael John. You know, I love movies. I love the action zombie movies. And what if something like that happened in real life? My friends and I were talking about it. Who would you want to have as your companion on the journey? A couple of my friends said a doctor. A couple of my friends said MMA fighters. How about you? Who would you want to have along with you that has an incredible skill set to survive the zombie apocalypse? Think about it. Talk over your friends this weekend. Let me know your thoughts.
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